0: Hello?
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0: The Who off their landmark 1971 album, Who's Next. Also Led Zeppelin from their fourth, and Lee Michaels to start the set. The year the Electric Company powered up and Dark Shadows shut down continues with Rod Stewart and the Moody Blues when we come back.
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3: Fox News, I'm Tom Graham. Iran is hitting back after a 12th night of strikes from the U.S.
4: Iran continuing to attack U.S. allies in the region, places where there are U.S. bases. Kuwait saying it's activated its air defenses. Earlier in the day, parts of Kuwait were hit. They were attacked by drones from Iran. No casualties in those attacks.
3: Fox's Steve Harrigan, the impact from the conflict continues around the globe. Oil prices pushing past $100 a barrel today. A rare magnitude 5.0 earthquake striking the Texas panhandle this morning.
5: No injuries or significant damages were reported, but folks in Amarillo, Texas, Oklahoma City, and as far east as Tulsa, Oklahoma, reported feeling it. According to the USGS, the quake was relatively shallow with a depth of nearly 3.5 miles. But the agency says it is the strongest earthquake recorded in the region since 1900.
3: Fox's Kristen Goodwin, America's listening to Fox News.
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0: I'm Matt Pinfield, and welcome to Flashback. 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

0: Using a story in your eyes to end today's story about 1971. Before that, the James Gang, Janis Joplin, and Rod Stewart all sang their way through the year as well. We'll take a few minutes to stretch our legs, freshen things up, and be back with another hour right after this.
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3: No, Netflix is not adding an AF policies about streaming adult content. It's just more proof that some folks will believe anything, like the rumor this week that Spotify is introducing a new feature that'll play music based on your financial situation. Would you let AI pick your baby's name? A lot of parents have been asking chatbots for help with one name that keeps popping up, and now Alara has suddenly become the baby name of the year, except AI didn't invent it. It found it on Reddit, where it's been talked about for years. Okay, so what were some of the worst new gadgets at this week's Consumer Electronics Show? There was a lollipop that plays music through your teeth when you bite down on it, or the internet-connected treadmill with a built-in AI coach that could yell at you to go faster, but also collects all your biometric data. But it was Samsung's new talking AI fridge that had most people scratching their heads. That's what's trending. I'm Christian Chase.
4: What did you search for online this year, or have you already cleared your history? Google released its annual Year in Search list, and K-pop Demon Hunters was at the top in the U.S. Labubu, government shutdown, and tariffs were also in the top 10. Pedro Pascal was one of the most searched actors globally. And the biggest viral dish was the hot honey cottage cheese sweet potato beef bowl. Gross. That's what's trending. I'm Jen Clark.

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2: In Major League Baseball, the Diamondbacks have pulled away from the Cardinals. They are up 9-2, and it's the top of the ninth inning. Bottom of the fourth inning in Detroit, where the Royals and the Tigers are still scoreless. The Braves hit four home runs as they defeated the Padres 6-5. Braves lead the NL East by 4.5 games. The Blue Jays beat the Tampa Bay Rays 3-1, but Tampa Bay still has a lead in the AL East by 2 games. And the Twins rallied to beat the Cleveland Guardians in 12 innings, 3-1. In the NFL, number one overall pick, quarterback

0: Fernando Mendoza signed his rookie contract today with the Las Vegas Raiders. NFL media reports that Carolina Panthers promising second-year linebacker Nick Scorton tore his ACL during the team's first day of training camp. And positive news for Giants fans as wide receiver Malik Nabers will not be placed on the physically unable to perform list to begin training camp.
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4: 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We've been going through the color wheel, and I think some earth tones would look sweet. 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

0: blue with water to get Green River. Pink Floyd lightened things up. Doobie Brothers did Black Water, and the Stones started the hour. Now we'll take a quick break, though we got the green light to keeping the town red when we return.
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3: Taylor Swift claims the top 12 spots on the latest Billboard Hot 100, all from her new album, The Life of a Showgirl. The top song is The Fate of Ophelia, scoring Swift her 13th career and her total of top 10 songs to 69, which is the most among female artists.
5: Stupid jokes would make her laugh.
3: Niall Horan may be busy coaching a new season of The Voice, but he also has some new music coming out. Announcing in a joint Instagram post with Thomas Rhett, their new collab version of Rhett's song called Old Tricks is coming out. The original Old Tricks appeared on the 2025 deluxe edition of Rhett's About a Woman album and featured Blake Shelton. That's Fox Rocks on Fox News.
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0: Hi, I'm Matt Pinfield, and this is Flashback. There's no gray area here. We're rolling out the red carpet this hour, and John Mellencamp is tickled pink about it.

0: the Jimi Hendrix Experience, going with a lavender shade and purple haze. Bob Seger brought the Silver Bullet Band. Neil Young had a heart of gold, and John Mellencamp started us in the pink. More off-color songs from Out of the Blue after we try and make a little green.
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2: News. I'm Tom Graham. President Trump promising lower utility prices for communities building data centers.
3: Nearly two dozen Republican governors are sending a White House ratepayer protection pledge, joining tech firms promising to cover the cost of higher utility use for data centers.
4: This is how we'll grow our economy, lower the cost of living.
3: President Trump says data centers are critical to AI development.
2: Fox's Jared Halpern. Justice Department has filed a lawsuit against Milwaukee over the city's ban on federal officers wearing masks. Fox's Jill Nato.
5: The DOJ says Milwaukee's face mask ban for federal officers is unconstitutional and threatens the safety of officers who have faced an unprecedented wave of harassment, doxing, and even violence.
2: Now, critics say face masks erode trust between the public and law enforcement. 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

0: Fleetwood Mac bringing a shine to the proceedings, and Goldust Woman. The Who, Arnor, and Santana also showed their true colors. That's it for this hour. We'll sort through all that red tape and be back with another one right after this.
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3: No, Netflix is not adding an After Dark category, but so many people have been duped by the viral hoax that Netflix had to republish its policies about streaming adult content. It's just more proof that some folks will believe anything, like the rumor this week that Spotify is introducing a new feature that'll play music based on your financial situation. Would you let AI pick your baby's name? A lot of parents have been asking chatbots for help with one name that keeps popping up, and now Alara has suddenly become the baby name of the year. Except AI didn't invent it. It found it on Reddit, where it's been talked about for years. Okay, so what were some of the worst new gadgets at this week's Consumer Electronics Show? There was a lollipop that plays music through your teeth when you bite down on it, or the internet-connected treadmill with a built-in AI coach that could yell at you to go faster, but also collects all your biometric data. But it was Samsung's new talking AI fridge that had most people scratching their heads. That's what's trending. I'm Christian Chase.
4: What did you search for online this year, or have you already cleared your history? Google released its annual Year in Search list, and K-pop Demon Hunters was at the top in the U.S. Labubu, government shutdown, and tariffs were also in the top 10. Pedro Pascal was one of the most searched actors globally. And the biggest viral dish was the hot honey cottage cheese sweet potato beef bowl. Gross. That's what's trending. I'm Jen Clark.

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2: Arizona quarterback Jacoby Brissett, who's seeking a new contract, will practice at training camp, according to head coach Mike LaFleur, meaning there will not be a hold-in. Panthers promising second-year linebacker Nick Scorin tore his right ACL during the team's first day of training camp. He will be out for the season. New York Giants wide receiver Malik Nabers will not be placed on the physically unable to perform list to begin training camp. He tore his ACL and meniscus in week four of last season. The Ravens wave rookie quarterback Diego Pavia, and the number one overall pick quarterback Fernando Mendoza signed his rookie contract today with the Las Vegas Raiders. In Major League Baseball, the Royals still lead the Tigers in Detroit 2-0. It's the bottom of the seventh inning. The Diamondbacks outscored the Cardinals 10-6. And in golf at the 3M Open, Ben Coles is in the lead at 9 under par overall. Scottie Scheffler ended 3 shots back.
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5: 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President Johnson decides not to run for another term. Anti-war protests are mounting, and there's a new cigarette just for women. We've come

0: Sears says you can get big screen color with a big screen that measures 18 inches diagonally.
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0: The Rolling Stones from Beggar's Banquet and Sympathy for the Devil. The Steve Miller Band, The Doors, and Steppenwolf also helped us kick off our trip to 1968. The year of the first heart transplant continues. The Beatles, Cream, and more when we come back.
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2: 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This week, Quentin called Paul weak sauce on a podcast. Now the Batman director Matt Reeves coming to bat for Paul on X, calling him an incredible actor and an incredible person.
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2: And if you've got $100,000 lying around, well, we've got a story for you. 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Tolkien, the legendary author of the Lord of the Rings books, the very desk where much of those works were conceived. For CBS Entertainment, I'm Matt Wolf.
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0: 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It's the year that gave us the original Planet of the Apes, Hawaii Five-0, and the Love Bug. 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

0: 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We also heard from The Who, Cream, and The Beatles. 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
4: Fox News, I'm John Saucier. We've heard the U.S. military is now conducting strikes that run for a 13th straight night. Rescue operations, meanwhile, underway in West Virginia after flash flooding there this week. Governor Patrick Morrissey telling Fox Weather some areas got 4 inches of rain in a short period.
5: By all accounts, the water levels in these areas really went up at some of the highest levels ever recorded.
4: We've reports that at least 2 people have died. The Department of Justice investigating after New Jersey Governor Mikey Sherrill announced nearly 400 non-citizens voted in elections. She blamed a glitch in the Motor Vehicle Commission's software system in 2023. U.S. Assistant Attorney General for Civil Rights, Harmeet Dillon on Fox Business.
6: These people said they weren't entitled to vote, and then you put them on the voter rolls in your state, blaming the vendor, calling it a glitch, etc. It is the job of the election officials.
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0: From riots at the Democratic Convention in Chicago to Walter Cronkite reporting from Vietnam, we're on the record from 1968.

Rosemary's Baby was freaking us out, and 2001 was blowing our minds. Sounds like 1968 on Flashback.

0: Self-titled second album, Traffic, and the original version of Feeling All Right. The Amboy Dukes featuring a teenage Ted Nugent at Journey to the Center of the Mind. Plus the Moody Blues and Jimi Hendrix. That's it for the tumultuous year of 1968. We'll clean up the debris and have more Flashback right around the corner.
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3: No, Netflix is not adding an After Dark category, but so many people have been duped by the viral hoax that Netflix had to republish its policies about streaming adult content. It's just more proof that some folks will believe anything, like the rumor this week that Spotify is introducing a new feature that'll play music based on your financial situation. Would you let AI pick your baby's name? A lot of parents have been asking chatbots for help with one name that keeps popping up, and now Alara has suddenly become the baby name of the year. Except AI didn't invent it. It found it on Reddit, where it's been talked about for years. Okay, so what were some of the worst new gadgets at this week's Consumer Electronics Show? There was a lollipop that plays music through your teeth when you bite down on it, or the internet-connected treadmill with a built-in AI coach that can yell at you to go faster, but also collects all your biometric data. But it was Samsung's new talking AI fridge that had most people scratching their heads. That's what's trending. I'm Christian Chase.
4: Veteran who's still working at a Meijer store in Michigan will finally be able to retire. His story went viral online after an influencer posted an interview with him.
5: I retired from General Motors and I went bankrupt and they took my pension away.
4: A GoFundMe was set up and it's raised 1.5 million bucks in just 4 days. That's what's trending. I'm Jen Clark.

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1: Legendary Rock and Roll Hall of Fame members go through the same problems we all do. Like Alice Cooper. This week in 1977, his boa constrictor Julius Squeezer, a big part of his live act, was bitten by a rat that was supposed to be his dinner. The boa died from the infection. It was replaced by a snake named

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2: Arizona quarterback Jacoby Brissett, who's seeking a new contract, will practice at training camp, according to head coach Mike LaFleur, meaning there will not be a hold-in. Panthers promising second-year linebacker Nick Scorin tore his right ACL during the team's first day of training camp. He will be out for the season. New York Giants wide receiver Malik Nabers will not be placed on the physically unable to perform list to begin training camp. He tore his ACL and meniscus in week four of last season. The Ravens waived rookie quarterback Diego Pavia, and the number one overall pick quarterback Fernando Mendoza signed his rookie contract today with the Las Vegas Raiders. In Major League Baseball, the Royals still lead the Tigers in Detroit 2-0. It's the bottom of the seventh inning. The Diamondbacks outscored the Cardinals 10-6. And in golf at the 3M Open, Ben Coles is in the lead at 9 under par overall. Scottie Scheffler ended 3 shots back.
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3: Fox News, I'm John Saucier. We've heard the U.S. military is now conducting strikes that run for a 13th straight night. Rescue operations, meanwhile, underway in West Virginia after flash flooding there this week. Governor Patrick Morrisey telling Fox Weather some areas got 4 inches of rain in a short period.
4: By all accounts, the water levels in these areas really went up at

0: some of the highest levels ever recorded.
1: We've reports that at least two people have died. The Department of Justice investigating after New Jersey Governor Mikey Sherrill announced nearly 400 non-citizens voted in elections. She blamed a glitch in the Motor Vehicle Commission's software system in 2023. U.S. Assistant Attorney General for Civil Rights, Harmeet Dhillon on Fox Business.
2: These people said they weren't entitled to vote, and then you put them on the voter rolls in your state, blaming the vendor, calling it a glitch, etc. It is the job of the election officials.
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0: corn throwers, and badass degenerates. 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
1: Welcome to the show. Are you ready to rock? Are you ready to go? We got what you need, so crank up Airborne and stand up for rock and roll.

Hard, Heavy, and Hair is the ultimate radio show for true fans of heavy rock. My name is Pariah Burke. Thank you for joining me on the show. Coming up is brand new music by Alice Cooper, Rob Halford, Sin Shake Sin, and kind of Queensryche, maybe. A feckin' 50 of 1973 hard rock. A rock queen of the week who was always a queen, but never a rock and roll artist. Bands named after songs by the Sweet. The band Def Leppard frontman Joe Elliott wishes he had been in. A song that connects straight back to 2234 Pine Way, Aurora, Illinois. He's Alice, Nuff said. A band Kiss's existence is predicated on. And I'm not a scientist, but somehow I drunkenly stumbled into empirical evidence that the multiverse exists. You just gotta listen. Plus, the cover song of the week, and boobs. And right now, I'm feeling like this next song is all about me. This is brand new Asking Alexandria, Psycho.

0: hard, heavy, and hair.
1: A funny thing happened this week. Out of nowhere, Queensryche dropped a 5-song EP of different versions of their biggest hit, Silent Lucidity. The funny thing is, Queensryche says they have no idea where it came from. They didn't release the EP. It appeared on Spotify, YouTube, and other streaming media from accounts with names like Queensryche Topic. A broadcast-ready copy of the entire 5-song EP even arrived in my inbox, with no letter around it, just the attached audio files, sent from a generic Yahoo.com email address that hasn't responded to my replies. All 5 songs are different mixes of Silent Lucidity, including the instrumental version without Jeff Tate's vocals, which you're hearing right now, an a cappella version of only vocals, 2 hilarious versions that speed up or slow down the song, and then a pretty good rendition calling itself the 2023 mix. Have a listen to clips from the songs Queensryche says no one in the band remixed, re-recorded, or released. Here's a snippet of the 2023 mix.

That was a snippet of the 2023 mix. Sounds good, but definitely not the original 1990 Jeff Tate vocals. Here's the a cappella version. It's a blessing.

Oh, man, those are funny as hell. But definitely not something anyone involved in the original songs would ever release to the public. Queensryche did officially comment, saying they didn't put it out. As of yet, I haven't received a response from Jeff Tate, who's currently on tour in Europe, about whether he knows anything about the release. Given the quality and the fact that Tate already legally and officially gave up rights to the band name in a 2014 settlement, I can't see him being foolish enough to record or release or even save on his hard drive anything with the name Queensryche attached. The mystery continues. Where did these versions come from? If you want to hear those entire songs, you'll find them out there on streaming media until they get pulled down. And I'm sure that'll happen soon, so they'll survive only on your friend's bootlegs, which I'm sure will become the hot musical collectible of 2023. Here's the real Silent Lucidity from Queensryche on Hard, Heavy, and Hair.

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2: What did you search for online this year, or have you already cleared your history? Google released its annual Year in Search list, and K-pop Demon Hunters was at the top in the U.S. Labubu government shutdown and tariffs were also in the top 10. Pedro Pascal was one of the most searched actors globally. And the biggest viral dish was the hot honey cottage cheese sweet potato beef bowl. Gross. That's what's trending. I'm Jen Clark.
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3: Mariah Burke on the Hard, Heavy, and Hair show. He's a big hit at bachelorette parties. Trust me, he did me, I mean mine. He did my bachelorette party. And my maid of honor, that skank.
0: Proof that war can't stop rock and roll. From the Ukraine, this is brand new music from the band Youthex. 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
1: You're listening to Lighten Up with Ken Davis, brought to you by Compassion International. I'm Dr. Wes Stafford on behalf of Compassion, hoping you will listen as my friend Ken Davis shares some great advice for all of us on the journey of life.
2: In my book, Fully Alive, I talk about two vampires that suck the lifeblood from us. The first is fear. Nothing paralyzes us like fear. Fear of failure, fear of rejection, fear of pain. I challenge my readers to drive a stake in the heart of these fears. The Bible says that God did not give us a spirit of fear. Listen, friends, the only people who don't fail or experience rejection or go through pain are people who are lying at the front of the church in a box. You will experience all those things. In fact, they are a sign of life. So why be afraid? Jesus said, "In this life you will have trouble." Then he said, "Be of good cheer, for I have overcome the world." My friend Andy Andrews, when asked by a student, "What if I fail?" said, "You will fail. Do it quickly, son. Get it over with." I would add, don't fear failure. Failure is a sign that you are trying. The second vampire is guilt. Guilt kills. It is at the core of many of the diseases we face in modern society. Paul, who committed terrible crimes, knew the forgiveness of Christ. Forgetting what was behind, he pressed on to know the power of Christ's resurrection in his life. Jesus died to take our guilt away. Let him. Don't give up because life is a battle. It is. Lighten up and live.
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0: 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She's had 110 songs land on the Billboard charts and gone to number one a whopping 25 times. And none of that for rock song. This week's rock queen is quite unique, but she was never a rock star until now. Because of how much fun she had singing on stage with numerous rock stars during NBC's Miley's New Year's Eve party on December 31st, 2022, legendary country and gospel singer Dolly Parton has been hard at work recording a rock and roll album with some of the biggest rock performers in the world, including Paul McCartney, Elton John, Hearts, Ann Wilson, and others. Her first rock album in a 50-year career will be released November 17th, and it's called Rockstar. The album is mostly covers, but also includes this next song, an original, featuring Motley Crue's Nikki Sixx and John 5, and Judas Priest frontman Rob Halford. This is the hard rock song Bygones by Dolly Parton. Sorry, I need to collect myself for just a second, folks. I just said, in the same sentence, hard rock song by Dolly Parton. Hell has frozen over. Somebody look out the window. Are pigs flying? I don't know what to say. I picked the song. I knew I was going to say it, but actually saying it out loud. Hard rock song by Dolly Parton. I never even imagined I'd be in a universe where that was a thing. How drunk was I last night? Did I stumble into another timeline in the multiverse? All right, well, just now I'm in your reality, apparently. So, in your reality, Dolly Parton did a hard rock song with Nikki Sixx, John 5, and Rob Halford. And that makes her, in my book, this week's Hard, Heavy, and Hair Rock Queen of the Week. I'm Pariah Burke. Here's the song Bygones, which you won't hear in other universes. Turn it up.

0: multiverse.
1: Clearly not enough. 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Maybe my name is like Scott Cardarelli or something. 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Strippers, girls, women, boobs. This is Motley Crue, Girls, Girls, Girls, saving my sanity on Hard, Heavy, and Hair.

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1: 55 years of Alice Cooper, and this man is still putting out new music. That was I'm Alice, the first single and track number one from Alice Cooper's new upcoming album titled simply Road, R-O-A-D, which comes out August 25th. That blistering guitar solo you heard was by Nita Strauss, back in Alice camp because, well, he's Alice. Ready for your first cover song of the week clue? Remember, the first clue is always the hardest. The artist performing the cover song of the week is a Swiss metal band inspired by AC/DC in the late 70s and who enjoyed tremendous success in the 80s. Within the last 10 years, the band has reunited with its classic lineup, though various versions of the band continued to tour and record throughout the 90s and the aughties, usually with only one original member and sometimes without any original members. But whatever members they had, they always performed Midnight Maniac and Screaming in the Night. What band am I talking about? They're doing the cover song of the week. More and easier clues later.
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3: 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Google released its annual Year in Search list, and K-pop Demon Hunters was at the top in the U.S. Labubu, government shutdown, and tariffs were also in the top 10. Pedro Pascal was one of the most searched actors globally. And the biggest viral dish was the hot honey cottage cheese sweet potato beef bowl. Gross. That's what's trending. I'm Jen Clark.
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1: 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I'm your host, Pariah Burke. The influence of British glam band The Sweet on rock and roll that came after can't be overstated. Not only have their songs been covered hundreds of times, but several bands have actually named themselves after songs by The Sweet. This is one of them. An Indianapolis four-piece named Sweet F.A. with Do a Little Drivin', followed by their namesake song by The Sweet on Hard, Heavy, and Hair.
5: 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That's what I wanna do. Yeah. Mm-hmm.

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0: The Masquerade, the newest from Sin Shake Sin. 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

0: discerning headbangers, horn throwers, and badass degenerates. 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
1: Welcome to the show. Are you ready to rock? Are you ready to go? We got what you need, so crank up Airborne and stand up for rock and roll.

Hard, Heavy, and Hair is the ultimate radio show for true fans of heavy rock. My name is Pariah Burke. Thank you for joining me on the show. Coming up is brand new music by Alice Cooper, Rob Halford, Sin Shake Sin, and kind of Queensryche, maybe. A feckin' 50 of 1973 hard rock. A rock queen of the week who was always a queen, but never a rock and roll artist. Bands named after songs by the Sweet. The band Def Leppard frontman Joe Elliott wishes he had been in. A song that connects straight back to 2234 Pine Way, Aurora, Illinois. He's Alice, Nuff said. A band Kiss's existence is predicated on. And I'm not a scientist, but somehow I drunkenly stumbled into empirical evidence that the multiverse exists. You just gotta listen. Plus, the cover song of the week and boobs. And right now, I'm feeling like this next song is all about me. This is brand new Asking Alexandria, Psycho.

0: hard, heavy, and hair.
1: A funny thing happened this week. Out of nowhere, Queensryche dropped a 5-song EP of different versions of their biggest hit.

violent lucidity. The funny thing is, Queensryche says they have no idea where it came from. They didn't release the EP. It appeared on Spotify, YouTube, and other streaming media from accounts with names like Queensryche Topic. A broadcast-ready copy of the entire five-song EP even arrived in my inbox, with no letter around it, just the attached audio files, sent from a generic Yahoo.com email address that hasn't responded to my replies. All five songs are different mixes of Silent Lucidity, including the instrumental version without Jeff Tate's vocals, which you're hearing right now, an a cappella version of only vocals, two hilarious versions that speed up or slow down the song, and then a pretty good rendition calling itself the 2023 mix. Have a listen to clips from the songs Queensryche says no one in the band remixed, re-recorded, or released. Here's a snippet of the 2023 mix. Relax, child. That was a snippet of the 2023 mix. Sounds good, but definitely not the original 1990 Jeff Tate vocals. Here's the a cappella version. It's a blame.

Damn, that one's pretty good. But it has long gaps in the vocals, indicating that it's just the isolated vocals track, not even adjusted for time. Here are the two other versions on the supposed Silent Lucidity 2023 Mix EP. The sped up version.

Oh, man, those are funny as hell. But definitely not something anyone involved in the original songs would ever release to the public. Queensryche did officially comment, saying they didn't put it out. As of yet, I haven't received a response from Jeff Tate, who's currently on tour in Europe, about whether he knows anything about the release. Given the quality and the fact that Tate already legally and officially gave up rights to the band name in a 2014 settlement, I can't see him being foolish enough to record or release or even save on his hard drive anything with the name Queensryche attached. The mystery continues. Where did these versions come from? If you want to hear those entire songs, you'll find them out there on streaming media until they get pulled down. And I'm sure that'll happen soon, so they'll survive only on your friend's bootlegs, which I'm sure will become the hot musical collectible of 2023. Here's the real Silent Lucidity from Queensryche on Hard, Heavy, and Hair.

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2: An 88-year-old Army veteran who's still working at a Meijer store in Michigan will finally be able to retire. 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
2: 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I'm Jen Clark.
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4: Mariah Burke on the Hard, Heavy, and Hair Show. He's a big hit at bachelorette parties. Trust me, he did me, I mean mine. He did my bachelorette party. And my maid of honor, that skank.
0: Proof that war can't stop rock and roll. From the Ukraine, this is brand new music from the band Youthex. 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
1: News. I'm Ted Linder. Thursday is the 13th consecutive night of U.S. airstrikes against Iran. President Trump says Iran's not ready to make a deal with the U.S. as the midterms get closer and is making new threats.
2: The president also tells Axios about Iran. I am considering a massive attack bigger than ever before. I am close to making a decision. We are all set for it.
1: Fox's Peter Doocy. President Trump going to deliver remarks at Senator Lindsey Graham's funeral next week at the National Cathedral in Washington. Graham died back on July 11th and he was 71 years old. And federal health officials investigating a new outbreak involving the diarrhea-causing parasite Cyclospora.
3: The outbreak included 72 people as of Wednesday. The Food and Drug Administration has not yet identified which products are linked to the illnesses, and officials have not said where the cases are located. But the FDA has been testing lettuce samples from Taylor Farms.
1: Fox's John Saucier. 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
5: Army veteran Paul Holt may have spent his career analyzing satellite images for an elite Army task force, but he found his next great success by starting a home inspection franchise with Pillar to Post.
6: You take a personality test and you take a skills-based test. And then what they do is they kind of mash those results together and kick out a list of the things that you would not only be good at, but that you would enjoy. And like the top 10 things on that list was inspection related, and home inspection happened to be one of those things. So I was like, well, dang, home inspections. I bought and sold numerous houses. And so it just kind of seemed like the perfect blend.
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0: It's his name your girlfriend moans in her sleep. Pariah Burke.
1: Although I doubt you need those songs introduced, the FCC says I gotta tell you anyway. In order, you heard Deep Purple's Smoke on the Water, Bob Dylan's Knockin' on Heaven's Door, and Grand Funk Railroad with We're an American Band. All feckin' 50s from the summer of 73. Watch out in a near future Hard, Heavy, and Hair show for more recent hard rock or glam metal covers of those and other 1973 classics to appear possibly as a triple shot. Ready for your second cover song of the week clue? Fill in the blank. The band that originally and most famously recorded the cover song of the week is a powerhouse influence in 70s rock and roll, especially glam. Def Leppard frontman Joe Elliott said, quote, blank are the band that I wish I had been in, end quote. According to Gene Simmons, quote, without blank, there would not have been a Kiss, end quote. And one of this band's biggest fans, Nikki Sixx, wanted to make his band, Motley Crue, into the cover song of the week's original artist. Sixx even sent some of his early music to that band's famous singer-songwriter and, through Sixx's uncle at Capitol Records, got on the phone with that singer-songwriter, who promptly told Sixx that Motley Crue's kind of music was, quote, never going to make it. It devastated Sixx, but motivated him to work harder for the crew's success. Who is that influential band? Think about it. More clues later. By request for Scott F. in Texas, this is White Zombie More Human Than Human on Hard, Heavy, and Hair.

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2: Believe it or not, you might be saying Manjaro wrong. That's according to a new list of the most mispronounced words of 2025, according to Babbel. The weight loss drug is high on the list, along with Storm Aowen and the Louvre Museum, which is pronounced Louvre in France. Oddly enough, we're all pronouncing Denzel Washington's name wrong.
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2: 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That's what's trending. I'm Jen Clark.
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0: 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Earlier on the show, you heard the band Sweet F.A., named after a song of the same name by 70s glam rock masters The Sweet. That band isn't the only one named after songs by The Sweet. So is this next one. This is Wigwam and their song Sailor in the Desert Moon off their 2023 album Out of the Dark, followed by the 1972 Sweet song from which the band took its name, Wigwam Bam.
6: Hi, this is Augustin Nielsen Glam from Wigwam. 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

0: from On Through the Night. That was Def Leppard, It Could Be You, following Paradise City by GNR. It's time for your third and final cover song of the week clue. The cover song of the week was written by a duo of glam songwriters whose credits include writing hits for Tina Turner, Huey Lewis, The Arrows, and even Tony Basil's Mickey. But only the most diehard of music fans will get that hint. So here's an easier one. The cover song of the week was also covered by the fictional band Cassandra and Crucial Touch in the movie Wayne's World. Cassandra was Tia Carrera's character. She thought she was the passionate one. What original band and song am I talking about? Think you know? Find out if you're right. The cover song of the week is next.
1: Okay, this is a special Wayne's World, okay? It's for an audience of one. So, Mr. Frankie Sharp of Sharp Records, if you like what you see, we're at 2234 Pine Way in Aurora, Illinois. So, ladies and gentlemen, I give you Cassandra at Crucial.

is for an audience of one. So, Mr. Frankie Sharp of Sharp Records, if you like what you see, we're at 2234 Pine Way in Aurora, Illinois. So, ladies and gentlemen, I give you Cassandra at Crucial.

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1: I'm Ashley Dvorkin with the Fox Celebrity Profile with judges and mentors of Fox's brand new series, Next Level Baker, Carla Hall and Candace Nelson.
2: We've got everything from what you would expect, the nostalgic holiday bakes and chocolate, to what you wouldn't expect, like tropical fruit flavors and savory bakes.
3: What ended up surprising you when it came to the setup of this competition? 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
4: It's like watching a high school football team at a buffet. I mean, it truly is. It was crazy.
3: Let's talk about the judges panel and how you all balance each other out.
2: Well, you know, Gordon brings the intensity.
4: Yes.
2: And he has a high expectation. It comes from a place of caring. He really wants people to bring their best. Mm-hmm. I think for me, my role was more of like a cheerleader.
4: I'm coming from the perspective of being a judge, but also being a contestant at one point.
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7: Did you guess the cover song of the week, the covering artist, and the original recording artist? The covering artist, that Swiss metal band inspired by AC/DC in the late 70s, and who themselves became pretty successful in the 80s, is Crocus. In 1984, they changed up their signature dirty metal sound, not for the last time, with a glam metal album that kicked off with the cover song you're about to hear. That song, the one Tia Carrera sang in Wayne's World, is none other than the amazing glam rock hit Ballroom Blitz. That means, of course, that the original recording artist is The Sweet, a 70s rock and glam icon that inspired Kiss, Def Leppard, Nikki Sixx of Motley Crue, and so many other of your favorite artists of the 70s, 80s, and 90s, and I've been dropping hints about The Sweet during the entire show. The Hard, Heavy, and Hair cover song of the week is Ballroom Blitz, first as covered by Crocus, and then in its original and most famous 1973 version by The Sweet.
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The Suite with Ballroom Blitz from 1973, following the 1984 cover by Crocus. Your Hard, Heavy, and Hair cover song of the week. Also from 1984, this is Twisted Sister, I Wanna Rock!

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1: 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Thank you for joining me for this week's show. I'll see you back here next week on this station for another all-new Hard, Heavy, and Hair. But before we go, it's time to rev up your engines and get a little super bad with Roxanne and guest guitar work by George Lynch.
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3: 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You can't get a small bag of... In the back of my pickup truck. I love that. 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I once went in there and I asked for a bag of salt. 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
5: Fox News, I'm Ted Linder. Thursday is the 13th consecutive night of U.S. airstrikes against Iran. President Trump says Iran's not ready to make a deal with the U.S. as the midterms get closer and is making new threats.
6: The president also tells Axios about Iran, I am considering a massive attack bigger than ever before. I am close to making a decision. We are all set for it.
5: Fox's Peter Doocy. President Trump going to deliver remarks at Senator Lindsey Graham's funeral next week at the National Cathedral in Washington. Graham died back on July 11th and he was 71 years old. And federal health officials investigating a new outbreak involving the diarrhea-causing parasite Cyclospora.
7: The outbreak included 72 people as of Wednesday. The Food and Drug Administration has not yet identified which products are linked to the illnesses, and officials have not said where the cases are located. But the FDA has been testing lettuce samples from Taylor Farms.
5: Fox's John Saucier. 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
8: 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Ellen Gustafson, executive director of the coalition We the Veterans, shares why military vets offer a unique perspective to those shouting heated political rhetoric.
9: From our community's perspective, especially veterans who have served overseas and especially veterans who have served in conflicts where normal elections were not a possibility, people did take out their political differences through their guns and violence. No, that's not what we want in this country. We have fought to defend ourselves from that. And so, I think this group, this community really has a special place and a special voice in reminding Americans of that.
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It's soon going to get more expensive to mail your stuff. 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And other mail costs will increase too. Prices for regular legal and padded flat rate envelopes, plus small, medium, and large flat rate boxes will increase by 5%.

mother's a very devout Catholic too, you know, very devout, you know, which is great, but every year she would take our family to midnight service on Christmas Eve. Midnight service on Christmas Eve. See, I don't know what she was thinking, keeping a 9-year-old up 3 hours past his bedtime. Take him to a building where you're going to be completely quiet, and there's some guy out front going,

0: 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I'm all...
1: Everybody kneel.

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So by not eating, you're just adding hunger to the list of your discomforts. Your best bet is to drink more fluids to replace those you've lost and to maintain your normal calorie intake to boost your

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1: Fox News, I'm Ted Lindner. Federal health officials are investigating a new outbreak involving the diarrhea-causing parasite Cyclospora.
2: The outbreak included 72 people as of Wednesday. The Food and Drug Administration has not yet identified which products are linked to the illnesses, and officials have not said where the cases are located. But the FDA has been testing lettuce samples from Taylor Farms.
1: That's Fox's John Saucier. Thursday, the 13th consecutive night of U.S. airstrikes against Iran. President Trump saying Iran's not ready to make a deal with the U.S. as the midterms get closer and is making new threats.
3: The president also tells Axios about Iran, "I am considering a massive attack, bigger than ever before. I am close to making a decision. We are all set for it."
1: Fox's Peter Doocy. And President Trump will deliver remarks at Senator Lindsey Graham's funeral next week at the National Cathedral in D.C. Graham died July 11th at 71. Years old. 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
4: 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Current government policy states that retired service members entitled to both retirement pay and disability benefits must have one payment reduced because they collect both. Marine Corps combat veteran Cole Lyle from Mission Roll Call explains why this is bad policy.
5: There are two separate benefits for two separate things. One is for time in service, and one is for disabilities that you get from military service. So Senator Tester and a few others reintroduced the Major Richard Starr Act, which would correct the injustice and allow for someone to collect both benefits at the same time, which I think is the right move.
6: Your AI distraction blocker. This is Soundbites, and I'm Alan Davidson. Can't keep your mind on your work? Just too much stuff on your desktop? Are you fed up with creating block lists to prevent being distracted? Then have a look at TimeSlicer. It's an AI-powered distraction blocker that gets right to the point. No gentle warnings. It knows what you're supposed to be doing. And when it sees you wandering off on social media or some other non-work site, it straight up blocks you. Now, this level of control may not be for everyone, but if you've tried other distraction management tools and they didn't work, TimeSlicer's hard-boiled approach might be just what you want. And if time is money and you're wasting too much of it, check out TimeSlicer.app. With Soundbites, I'm Alan Davidson for CBS News.
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1: Seems as if dogs are showing up in more and more places that traditionally have not welcomed our furry, four-legged friends. And most people, they're fine with that. A new survey discovered that people think dogs should be allowed to be in the workplace, airports, on public transportation, and in the public restroom.

0: It's Mike Overnight.
1: We've all heard that if something is bugging you, it helps to write it down, then toss it in the trash. But if that's not your style, erase a negative thought by shaking your head, no. It's easy in the moment, and research from the Ohio State University shows it can help you let go of your downer thoughts.

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1: News. I'm Sue Guzman. The U.S. completing a 13th night of strikes against Iran. President Trump telling Axios he's close to ordering a massive attack soon. Indiana Senator Jim Banks tells Fox he supports the move.
2: This is the only thing the Iranians understand, and that's the full force of the American military. They have
3: nearly two dozen Republican governors are sending a White House ratepayer protection pledge, joining tech firms, promising to cover the cost of higher utility use for data centers.
4: This is how we'll grow our economy, lower the cost of living.
3: President Trump says data centers are critical to AI development.
1: NYPD investigating two stabbings in New York's Upper West Side as possible hate attacks after an Asian man and a Jewish man were stabbed with a screwdriver by a man yelling, Allahu Akbar. 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
6: You want motivation? Marine Corps combat vet Kirstie Ennis lost her leg in a helo crash, but went on to become a world-renowned mountain climber. She shares her mantra, and their words that can help anyone overcome their biggest challenges.
7: For the rest of my life, it's going to be an uphill battle. I mean, I just went through another surgery, last September, where they took more of my leg, and it's going to be nonstop, but when things got really hard, when things get dark, I tell myself that it's the 6 inches between my ears and what's behind my rib cage that dictate what I'm capable of. You know, if we keep our head and our heart in the right place, we can overcome absolutely anything.
8: I'm Michelle Pulino on Amazon Prime. Elwood Fun.
9: Where is Mom?
8: Michelle Pfeiffer stars as Claire Clouster, the glue that holds her chaotic, lovable family together every holiday season. But this year, her grown kids and distracted husband get swept up in their own seasonal dramas and leave their mom behind. So she sets out on an adventure of her own and rediscovers what the holidays mean when you're finally free. On Netflix, Jay Kelly. George Clooney is a fading movie star who hopes to reconnect with his youngest daughter before she leaves for Europe, but she'd rather spend time with friends. This leads him to embark on a journey of self-discovery, confronting both past and present. Adam Sandler co-stars. In theaters, Five Nights at Freddy's 2. 1 year has passed, the stories about what transpired at Freddy Fazbear's Pizza have been twisted into a campy local legend, inspiring the town's first ever Fozfest. But events transpire that unleash a long-forgotten horror. That's Fox on Film on Fox News.
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1: Not everyone hates to have a bird crap on them. 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

It's time for us to roll back in time on the Mike Overnight Radio Show to the year 1975. The top songs we were listening to were Rhinestone Cowboy by Glenn Campbell, Bad Blood by Neil Sedaka, Island Girl by Elton John, Jive Talkin' by the Bee Gees, Philadelphia Freedom by Elton John, Fly Robin Fly by the Silver Convention, That's the Way I Like It by KC and the Sunshine Band, Love Will Keep Us Together by Captain and Tennille, He Don't Love You by Tony Orlando and Don, and Fame by David Bowie. If we were out shopping around, a loaf of bread was 28 cents, a gallon of milk was $1.40, and a dozen of eggs was $1.26. The average car cost us $4,950, and gasoline was at 57 cents a gallon. The top TV shows we were watching was MASH, Little House on the Prairie, The Waltons, Emergency, The Bob Newhart Show, Columbo, Barney Miller, The Rockford Files, Happy Days, and All in the Family. The toys we liked in 1975, The Evel Knievel Chomper, Hello Kitty, Evel Knievel Road and Travel Adventure Set, The Green

Machine, Payday, Hugo, Man of the Thousand Faces, The Archies, Holly Hobby Oven, and Space 1999 Figures. That's a look back in time on the Mike Overnight Radio Show to the year 1975.

Music makes you feel better because of how it affects your brain. Brain images studies reveal that hearing a piece of music produces dopamine. Hearing any music that we like produces this positive response in our brains. But those songs that we first encountered in our teens and early 20s produce an especially

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1: Fox News, I'm Ted Lindner. The U.S. completing a 13th night of strikes against Iran. President Trump telling Axios he's close to ordering a massive attack soon. Indiana Senator Jim Banks on Fox says he supports the move.
2: This is the only thing the Iranians understand, and that's the full force of the American military. They have to feel
1: that. Next week at the National Cathedral in Washington, Graham passing away back on July 11th at 71 years old. Federal health officials investigating a new outbreak involving the diarrhea-causing parasite Cyclospora.
3: The outbreak included 72 people as of Wednesday. The Food and Drug Administration has not yet identified which products are linked to the illnesses, and officials have not said where the cases are located, but the FDA has been testing lettuce samples from Taylor Farms.
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5: After the attempted assassination on former President Trump, the coalition We the Veterans released a statement that has now been backed by prestigious veteran organizations like AMVETS and the VFW. Executive Director Ellen Gustafson shares more.
6: That there is this incredible division in our country, and in many ways, continuing to hear that and continuing to hear about the anger foments that anger. And so we thought, you know, this is a moment where people like us who know have to take a stand to say violence is not acceptable in our political process.
7: Film. I'm Michelle Polino. In theaters, Eternity. In an afterlife where souls have 1 week to decide where to spend eternity, Joan is faced with the impossible choice between the man she spent her life with and her first love, who died young and has waited decades for her to arrive. Elizabeth Olsen and Miles Teller star.
8: Everybody run!
7: Zootopia 2, in the all-new story, Nick and Judy find themselves on the twisting trail of a mysterious reptile who arrives in Zootopia and turns the animal metropolis upside down, where their growing partnership is tested like never before.
9: Okay, so we're doing this.
7: Streaming on Netflix, Jingle Bell Heist. Sophia, a sharp-witted retail worker, and Nick, a down-on-his-luck repairman, are small-time thieves with their eyes on the same Christmas Eve score, robbing London's most notorious department store. That's Fox on Film on Fox News.
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Guys, if you're watching your weight, don't eat with a woman. When men dine in mixed company, they may overindulge in order to impress percent more than men who dine with other men.

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Look at this. There ain't no grapes. There ain't no nuts. You ever had a box of this stuff? They shouldn't call it grape nuts. They ought to call it cypress mulch is what they ought to call this stuff. Seriously. This is a high-fiber cereal. You know what I mean? This is a stay-regular type of a thing. You know, you can eat this and pass lawn furniture is what I'm saying. You don't believe me? Look at their motto. Grape nuts keeps you going all morning long. Hurry up in there. I can't. I had grape nuts. Go and help me. Stupid stuff at the store. Look at this. Ben and Jerry's Chunky Monkey. And it says right here, we use only all natural ingredients. I ain't eating no chunky stinking monkey. Let's save that for the missionaries or something. I ain't eating it.

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1: Have you heard about the baby crying competition in Japan? For hundreds of years, parlors have been meeting in Tokyo during the spring to see if they can make their baby cry before the other person can. Dads dress up as sumo wrestlers and make funny faces and noise until their kid cries. 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
1: News. I'm Sue Guzman. The U.S. military has wrapped up a 13th night of attacks aimed at Iran. President Trump says leaders there are not ready to negotiate.
2: They would like to do something, but I say they're not ready yet. They need more of the same.
1: The Pentagon says the latest strikes are aimed at degrading Iran's ability to attack commercial shipping in the region. Bahrain, meantime, activated its sirens, warning residents to shelter from detected fire. On Thursday, the House passed a resolution to halt the conflict in Iran.
3: The House voting to shackle the president and end the fighting. Four Republicans joined all Democrats to halt the conflict. The president's supporters claimed the vote undercuts American forces.
1: And that is Fox's Chad Pergram reporting. Also, we had a protest in Madison, Wisconsin, where protesters burst in when police were talking about the shooting of a homeless man. Taking the microphone from the police chief. 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
5: Army veteran Paul Holt may have spent his career analyzing satellite images for an elite Army task force, but he found his next great success by starting a home inspection franchise with Pillar to Post.
6: You take a personality test and then you take a skills-based test. And then what they do is they kind of mash those results together and kick out a list of the things that you would not only be good at, but that you would enjoy. And like the top 10 things on that list was inspection related, and home inspection happened to be one of those things. So I was like, well, dang, home inspections. I bought and sold numerous houses. And so it just kind of seemed like the perfect blend.
7: CBS Entertainment, Quentin Tarantino not making friends after going after Paul Dano.
8: I'm giving you a chance.
7: Creepy stuff there as the Riddler and the Batman. This week, Quentin called Paul weak sauce on a podcast. Now the Batman director Matt Reeves coming to bat for Paul on X, calling him an incredible actor and an incredible person.
9: It's like in the great stories, Mr. Frugal.
7: And if you've got $100,000 lying around, well, we've got a story for you. That's the expected cost at a British auction for the writing desk of J.R.R. Tolkien, the legendary author of the Lord of the Rings books, the very desk where much of those works were conceived. For CBS Entertainment, I'm Matt Wolf.
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1: If food cravings are sabotaging your New Year's resolution to lose weight, here's an idea. Grab some Silly Putty or Play-Doh and make shapes like circles and squares without looking. This uses up your brain's visual resources and working memory, leaving no room to think about food.

0: overnight.
1: Ladies, don't ever give your boyfriend this ultimatum. Three and four guys say that if they were ever given a me or the dog ultimatum, they'll

0: tariff that the Trump administration is imposing on imports from about 60 countries. China, Britain and the EU are among the countries Bork considers whether Mr. Trump's tariff policy has been effective.
1: Have manufacturing jobs come back to the U.S.? Well, not really, according to government data. It shows that manufacturing employment has actually fallen since the first tariffs were imposed. Have they lowered U.S. imports? Well, not really. U.S. imports have been steadily increasing since the beginning of the year, and in May, they reached near record highs.
0: Leaders of India's youth protest movement are meeting government officials in Delhi to discuss their demands for educational reform. The cockroach junta party has been calling for the dismissal of the education minister over exam paper leaks. The mass protests have become a headache for Narendra Modi's government. Rishav Ranjan is a lawyer for the demonstrators.
2: For the first time, numerous placards and standing firm on their demand. What we noticed was that bystanders and the youngsters who for the first time in their life are coming for this kind of protest and becoming part of that young politics in the country were being detained and they were threatened by the police.
0: Iran says it's carried out drone strikes on U.S. military facilities and bases in Jordan, Kuwait and Bahrain as the daily strikes and counter-strikes continue. Several blasts have also been heard near Erbil Airport in Iraq's Kurdistan region, home to U.S. troops. Four Palestinians and one Israeli have been killed in a shooting near an illegal settlement in the occupied West Bank. Eight others are injured. The Palestinian authorities say their citizens were shot dead by Israeli forces after they confronted settlers attacking the village of Tal. Israelis since Venezuela was struck by twin earthquakes that killed more than 5,000 people. Tens of thousands remain missing and bodies are still being recovered from destroyed buildings. Our correspondent Will Grant has just visited the worst-hit area. La Guaira.
3: The heavy machinery has flattened now parts of the areas of rubble, removed debris entirely from some areas or continue to work at it at pace. And of course, the desperation in terms of absolute sheer need. People homeless, people living in very, very temporary shelters like cheap nylon tents and so on. That is just more and more stark as the days turned into weeks and now a full month.
0: BBC News. The number of people confirmed to have died in a major landslide in southwestern China has risen to 11. Dozens of others are still missing, although rescuers say hopes of finding any more survivors now are very slim. A landslide sent huge boulders into the town centre, crushing multi-storey buildings. Drones launched overnight from Ukraine have hit warehouses near the Russian city of St. Petersburg, starting a large fire. Online footage shows a large black cloud of smoke over the city. Local media said the buildings targeted belong to Russia's largest online retailer, Wildberries. The company says two of its warehouses in St. Petersburg have temporarily halted operations. Hundreds of people in southwest France have been evacuated by boat to escape a fast-moving wildfire. The authorities have ordered everyone to leave the Cap Ferret Peninsula on the Atlantic coast. Corinne Pelot lives in the area.
4: I feel really bad when I see my town destroyed like this. It breaks my heart.
0: It's temporarily halted operations. Hundreds of people in southwest France have been evacuated by boat to escape a fast-moving wildfire. The authorities have ordered everyone to leave the Cap Ferret Peninsula on the Atlantic coast. Corinne Pelot lives in the area.
4: I feel really bad when I see my town destroyed like this. It breaks my heart. It's such a pleasant place to live, so seeing it go up in smoke is just so sad. But I hope with all the firefighters we have, they'll help us get things back on track and we'll be able to reclaim the town.
0: Overnight, President Macron said the EU says it's sending France three water bombing planes. Big fires are also burning in Italy and Spain, where the government's declared a national emergency in the Madrid region. A study found tens of thousands of different languages were spoken around the world at the peak of linguistic diversity before a great extinction began that continues today. The research from Harvard University indicates language diversity peaked between 1 and 3,000 years ago, much more recently than previously thought. The rapid loss of languages began with the spread of multi-ethnic empires. That's the latest. BBC News.
5: News. I'm Ted Lindner. The U.S. completing a 13th night of strikes against Iran Thursday. President Trump telling Axios he's close to ordering a massive attack soon. Indiana Senator Jim Banks.

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1: 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Washington's trading partners have expressed disappointment at new tariffs.

0: force of the American military. They have to feel the pain.
1: Check your refrigerator. More than 1.5 million dozen eggs sold across six states being recalled over possible salmonella contamination. The FDA saying Midwest Poultry Services voluntarily recalling nearly 1.5 million dozen eggs sold under brands including Kroger, Simple Truth, Country Morning, and Sunups. The eggs distributed in Texas, Oklahoma, Arkansas, Louisiana, New Mexico, and Mississippi. Officials say the contamination discovered during routine testing. No illnesses have been reported so far. Consumers should not eat the recalled eggs and should return them to the store for a full refund. 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
2: With the Wall Street Business Report, I'm Bob Agnew. Mortgage rates on the 30-year fix up to 6.58% this week. That is the third consecutive weekly increase and takes rates as high as they've been in about to help customers.
3: Texas resident Kenneth Kovar has a home energy setup from Ford in which drivers of certain popular F-150 models can plug their vehicle directly into their electric meter to power their home during an outage. It's the latest example of automakers broadly adapting their electrification technology to the home energy business, especially as demand on the grid increases and sales of electric vehicles slow. Keith Peters reporting.
2: Many automakers now investing not just in vehicles, but in the ecosystem around them. On Wall Street, it was a losing session today. At the closing bell, the Dow was off 506 points, the NASDAQ down 553. For the Wall Street Business Report, I'm Bob Agnew.
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4: The United States has long people who are looking forward to a career in the dairy industry. That's according to Jason Lloyd with the New York Holstein Association. He says that older dairy producers
6: knows that we grew up with a worth ethic from this. And we have a junior association and kids coming along stronger than ever. And it might not be to run their own dairy, but they want to support agriculture.
4: Lloyd says sponsoring and encouraging young people in dairy shows and other events, that's important.
6: And that's such a huge thing. Whether it any agribusiness is a huge thing for you sponsors out there that are putting money towards this association. We're learning a worth ethic, and it's the next kids to help along the way.
4: Jason Lloyd with the New York Holstein Association. And our thanks to John Clark with FeedWorks USA for his assistance with this report. Today, we send out a big old salute to all of our list sponsoring and encouraging young people in dairy shows and other events. That's important.
6: And that's such a huge thing. Whether it any agribusiness is a huge thing for you sponsors out there that are putting money towards this association. We're learning a worth ethic, and it's the next kids to help along the way.
4: Jason Lloyd with the New York Holstein Association. And our thanks to John Clark with FeedWorks USA for his assistance with this report. Today, we send out a big old salute to all of our listeners in Garrett, Kentucky.
7: There's this creed, this pledge, just 31 words long. We all know it. It was written by a minister, Francis Bellamy, in 1892. It went by a number of names, but when adopted by our U.S. Congress, it was given the official title, the Pledge of Allegiance. We can all recite it. It talks of allegiance, words like republic, indivisible, justice, and it says that it stands for all of us. But have we forgotten what it really means? When I was a young boy, we used to watch this little 12-inch box we called the television. And one of our favorite shows was a comedian. His name was Red Skelton. He made us laugh and cry and think. And he loved America. One night, at the end of his TV comedy show, he told the story of when he was a boy and attending school. How they stood each morning before class to recite the Pledge of Allegiance to our flag. And as they did their reciting, his teacher noticed they were only saying shallow, memorized words that really meant nothing. And that's when the teacher explained to the children what the pledge really meant. Listen closely. I, me, an individual, a committee of one, pledge, dedicate all of my worldly goods to give without self-pity. Allegiance, my love and my devotion, to the flag, our standard, Old Glory, a symbol of freedom. Wherever she waves, there is respect because our loyalty has given her a dignity that shouts, Freedom is everybody's job. United, that means we have all come together. States, individual communities that had united into 48 great states, 48 individual communities with pride and dignity and purpose, all divided with imaginary boundaries, yet united to a common purpose, that is, love for country. And to the Republic, Republic, a state in which sovereign power is invested in representatives chosen by the people to govern. And government is the people. And it's from the people to the leaders, not from the leaders to the people. For which it stands, one nation, meaning so blessed by God, indivisible, incapable of being divided, with liberty, which is freedom, the right of power to live one's own life without threats, fear, or some sort of retaliation, and justice, the principle or qualities of dealing fairly with others for all, which means it's as much your country as it is mine. And then Red Skelton closed his talk with this thought. He said, since I was a small boy, two states have been added to our country, and two words have been added to the Pledge of Allegiance. The two words, under God. Wouldn't it be a pity if someone said that is a prayer, and that would be eliminated from schools too? Take a moment now. Recite the Pledge of Allegiance. Think of the words. Pass them on. I'm Jerry Stewart, and now you know, because you are

0: This is Superstation 101.1 FM, WVWP LP, Wayne, West Virginia. We are...
1: This is Ken Ham, author of the classic book, The Lie, Evolution and Millions of Years. The Bible is a unique book because it's the only book that was written by both human authors and God himself. But does the Bible contain errors because it was written by humans? The writers in the Bible describe the scriptures as flawless, enduring forever, and God-breathed. And the Bible says that God knows the end from the beginning and cannot lie, so we wouldn't expect his word to have errors.

0: and it doesn't. The Bible's been shown to be amazingly accurate about archaeology. It's accurate about science, and it's right when it talks about history. You can trust God's Word from the very first verse.
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2: One of the handiest tools for home gardeners is also one of the most rarely seen around gardens. It's called a broad fork. Just imagine a pitchfork on steroids. The tines of this tool are much heavier and usually straight. And a broad fork, unlike a pitchfork, has two handles. How does it work and what does it do? Well, the purpose of a broad fork is to manually break up densely packed soil to improve aeration and drainage. The gardener steps up on the crossbar that drives the tines into the ground. The gardener then steps backward while pulling backwards on the handles, and this causes the tines to rise through the soil, leaving the soil layers intact and preserving topsoil structure. Go to YouTube and just search for broad fork.
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1: Now, the rest of the country, particularly the coast, either coast, pick one, East Coast, West Coast, doesn't matter, are a little bit uppity about where they're from. You know, people out in California, they think they're all that and a bag of chips. And they find out that I'm from Indian country. They find out that I'm from Indiana, they say stuff to me like, oh, you're from Indiana? Why? Out here on the West Coast, we've got everything. We've got the sunshine, we've got the sand, we've got surf, we've got Hollywood. What have you got? Well, we have all of your food.
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1: News. I'm Sue Guzman. The U.S. completing a 13th night of strikes against Iran. President Trump says he's close to ordering a massive attack.
2: The U.S. warning that the IRGC-led government will suffer the consequences for its actions and those perpetrated by its proxies like the Houthis over in the Red Sea and elsewhere.
1: Fox's Kevin Cork reporting. Meanwhile, a series of explosions were heard near a U.S. military base in northern Iraq, in Erbil specifically. No word of any casualties. Air float plane carrying 22 people making an emergency landing. And it also caught fire near Susia Island in Washington State, San Juan Island. The sheriff's office says one person's in critical condition. Others sustained head injuries, broken bones, and lacerations. 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
3: With the Wall Street Business Report, I'm Bill Alexander. Consumers are likely to feel more pain as oil prices push past $100 a barrel Thursday amid renewed fighting and military strikes that have left global oil supplies stranded in the Middle East. The elevated price marked a turn from lower oil prices enjoyed briefly when hostilities between the U.S. and Iran waned in June. Companies that produce and sell fresh food, school supplies, and anything that gets shipped using fuel reported cost impacts from an earlier spike in energy prices after the United States and Israel attacked Iran. They're likely to continue passing some of their increased expenses to consumers. The number of Americans applying for unemployment benefits in the week ending July 18th declined by 22,000 to 187,000. That's according to the Labor Department. And the benchmark 30-year fixed-rate mortgage rate rose to 6.58% from 6.55% last week, mortgage buyer Freddie Mac reports. For the Wall Street Business Report, I'm Bill Alexander in Washington.

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1: I'm Gary Duncan, the technical producer of the By the Way program. You may have heard the news that Paul Demeter has been called home to be with the Lord on November 30th, 2025. I had the pleasure of working with Paul for over 30 years. Paul was the same on the air as he was off the air. A soft-spoken, kind, loving person with a deep love for his family, friends, you the listeners, and of course, Jesus. He wanted to reach as many people as possible after tomorrow's program. On tomorrow's program, we'll hear from Paul's son, John. He'll speak with us on that final program. And by the way, it's been an honor working behind the scenes to bring you this program.
2: One of the handiest tools for home gardeners is also one of the most rarely seen around gardens. It's called a broad fork. Just imagine a pitchfork on steroids. The tines of this tool are much heavier and usually straight. And a broad fork, unlike a pitchfork, has two handles. How does it work and what does it do? Well, the purpose of a broad fork is to manually break up densely packed soil to improve aeration and drainage. The gardener steps up on the crossbar that drives the tines into the ground. The gardener then steps backward while pulling backwards on the handles, intact and preserving topsoil structure. Go to YouTube and just search for broad fork.
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0: Andy Andrews.
1: You know, and I said, Mama, those are eggs. And she said, yes, they are. And she opened up the car and I said, did chickens lay those eggs? She said, yes, they did. I said, how did they get the chickens to sit so, like, I guess more for myself. I was smart enough not to be a smart aleck out loud. I mean, my dad got after me one time. I remember my dad saying, when Abraham Lincoln was your age, Abraham Lincoln had a job. When Abraham Lincoln was your age, Abraham Lincoln walked 12 miles through the snow to get to school. I didn't say anything out loud, but I remember thinking, hey, when Abraham Lincoln was your age, he was president.
0: Get more laughs over at DarrenStreblo.com.

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1: News. I'm Chris Foster. New tariffs are in effect, replacing others expiring today.
2: Imports from 60 countries will face anywhere from 10 to 12.5% tariffs in response to what the Trump administration says are human rights abuse and distortive trade practices. The administration has relied on different authorities to maintain a tariff regime after the U.S. Supreme Court struck down so-called reciprocal tariffs in February.
1: Fox's Jared Halpern. President Trump says he's close to deciding whether to order a massive attack on Iran.
3: That, according to Axios, the outlet reports President Trump is considering a major escalation in the conflict with Iran. That warning comes amid a 13th consecutive day of attacks now completed on critical infrastructure and other assets.
1: Fox's Kevin Cork. All 11 people on board are rescued after a seaplane crash lands and burns in Washington state. 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
1: Is there a comment that constantly garners more comments because the original comment was so intriguing? I hear one every day. A comment so viable, so intriguing, that everyone is commenting on that original comment. It's the focus commenting on that original comment. It's the Focus on the Family commentary.
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4: The Atlanta Braves hit four home runs on their way to defeating the San Diego Padres 6-5. Atlanta is 60-42 on the season. The Blue Jays took down the Rays 3-1, but Tampa Bay still leads the AL East by two games. And it took win is 1.5 games back of the White Sox in the AL Central. Detroit looking for a wild card spot, and James Outman hit a go-ahead three-run shot in the seventh inning as the Tigers beat the Royals 4-3. But Detroit is four games out of the final wild card spot in the American League. And in the NFL, Arizona quarterback Jacoby Brissett, who is seeking a new contract, will practice at training camp. According to head coach Mike LaFleur, there will not be a hold-in. And in golf at the 3M Open, Ben Coles is in the lead after round one at 9 under par. Scottie Scheffler ended three shots back.
5: With an amazing 130 stolen bases in the 1982 season, Ricky Henderson, then with the Oakland A's, set the Major League Baseball record for stolen bases. Do you know who's the Ricky Henderson of Marshall Baseball, the herd's single-season steals leader? When Adam Jaeger reached first base for the 2008 Marshall Baseball team, there was a good chance he'd steal second and maybe third to history. With your Marshall Health Marshall Minute, I'm Steve Cotton.

0: Welcome to Lighten Up with Ken Davis, brought to you by Compassion International. I'm Dr. Wes Stafford, and Lighten Up is the medicine of joy and a lift for your day. Let's listen as author, speaker, and comedian Ken Davis gives us counsel.
1: In my book, How to Live with Your Kids When You've Already Lost Your Mind, I identify three levels of communication that we generally use as we talk to our children.
0: Listen of joy and a lift for your day. Let's listen as author, speaker, and comedian Ken Davis gives us counsel.
1: In my book, How to Live with Your Kids When You've Already Lost Your Mind, I identify three levels of communication that we generally use as we talk to our children. Level

0: 1, in garbage, clean your room, brush your teeth. Usually followed by, did you empty the garbage? Has FEMA still designated your room as a disaster area? What's that growing on your teeth? Level 1 communication is designed to get things done, but it does little to build relationships. Level 2 is intellectual dialogue. Intellectual dialogue encourages the exchange of ideas. Squelching a child's expression of their belief quickly teaches them to hide what they think and only say what they think we want to hear. Level 3 is heart-to-heart dialogue. Level 3 communication deepens relationships, deals with feelings, fears, and love. This level of communication is full of careful questions, questions full of care. Are you sad? Help me understand why you made that decision. And my focus was always on the heart. It's matters of the heart that help us lighten up and live.
1: 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I'm Dr. Wes Stafford on behalf of Compassion saying thanks for caring and thanks for listening.

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1: News. I'm CJ Papa. President Trump attends the rescheduled White House Correspondents' Dinner tonight that was derailed by an assassination attempt back in April. Fox's Jackie Heinrich was sitting just a few feet away from the president.
2: The event tonight is going to have some new security measures. Some of those new measures include mandatory guest registration for everyone attending. It will pre-vet everyone in that room who will have to show a QR code to get in. There will also be only one entrance.
1: The U.S. military pounding locations inside Iran again, but Iran...
3: It rejected a U.S. ceasefire deal presented by Iraq. Iranian and Iraqi officials tell the New York Times. The sticking point was reportedly over the Strait of Hormuz. Tehran's not interested in a temporary deal.
1: Listening to Fox News.

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1: On this date in 1998, Steven Spielberg's World War II epic that garnered 11 Academy Award nominations, Saving Private Ryan, opened in theaters. Several times in the film, one character, a sniper, Private Daniel Jackson, quotes from the Bible as he lines up his enemy targets.
2: On Omaha Beach from Psalm 22, be not thou far from me, O Lord, for trouble is near.
3: In thee, let me not be ashamed. Let not mine enemies triumph over me.
1: In the climactic scene from a church steeple, Private Jackson quotes from Psalm 144, my fortress, my high tower, and my deliverer, as he sacrifices his own life for his country.
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4: It's full of controversy, but Barry Bonds holds the Major League Baseball record for most single-season home runs.

with the 73 he mashed in 2001. Do you know who holds Marshall's single-season home run record? In 2000, 1 year before Barry Bonds set the Major League single-season home run record, Jason Brun record. In 2000, 1 year before Barry Bonds set the Major League single-season home run record, Jason Brooks set the Marshall record by knocking 23 of them out of the park. With your Marshall Health Marshall Minute, I'm Steve Cotton.

0: I'm Tim DeTellis, inviting you to enjoy a positive boost for your day with Bean and Bailey.
1: And being from Tennessee, of course, from Tennessee, the Civil War is a big one that we put a lot of emphasis on in school. The Civil War, because so much hung in the balance.
2: Okay.
1: And you guys know about this.
2: I'm sorry. Excuse me. If you're gonna talk about the war, you're going to have to get the name of the war correct.
1: I said it right. If you'll be quiet, I said it right. The Civil War.
2: Right. Okay. Such a huge impact on our nation. You don't sit down at a meal without thinking about that war today.
1: What?
2: What do you eat with, Bradley?
1: What do I eat with? Yeah. A fork and a spoon?
2: Yeah. Civil War.
1: Jackson, silverware.
2: Yeah, like you wear forks and spoons.
1: Okay, just forget it. Look.
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1: News. I'm CJ Papa. President Trump attends the rescheduled White House Correspondents' Dinner tonight that was derailed by an assassination attempt back in April. Fox's Jackie Heinrich was sitting just a few feet away from the president.
2: The event tonight is going to have some new security measures. Some of those new measures include mandatory guest registration for everyone attending. It will pre-vet everyone in that room who will have to show a QR code to get in. There will also be only one entrance.
1: The U.S. military pounding locations inside Iran again.
3: Iraqi officials tell the New York Times the sticking point was reportedly over the Strait of Hormuz. Tehran's not interested in a temporary deal that leaves that issue unresolved.
1: Fox's Madeline Rivera reporting. 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
1: Hello, and welcome to another story of America's faith. I'm Richard Lee. In 1844, the Supreme Court decision of Vidal versus Girard stated that religion is vital in public education and upheld the use of the Bible in a city-run school. When he died, Philadelphian Stephen Girard, a deist, left his $7 million estate to be used to found a school with no religious affiliation. But the city rejected this, calling it anti-Christian and repugnant to the law. The courts agreed with Philadelphia, saying, "Why may not the Bible be read and taught as divine revelation and its glorious principles of morality instructed?" By that, the court upheld teaching Christian values in public schools. 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For more information about God and America, visit us at there'shope.org. That's there'shope.org.
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3: The Atlanta Braves hit four home runs on their way to defeating the San Diego Padres 6-5. Atlanta is 60-42 on the season. The Blue Jays took down the Rays 3-1, but Tampa Bay still leads the AL East by two games. And it took 12 innings, but the Twins rallied to beat the Guardians in Cleveland 3-1. Cleveland is 1.5 games back of the White Sox in the AL Central. Detroit looking for a wild card spot, and James Altman hit a go-ahead three-run shot in the seventh inning as the Tigers beat the Royals 4-3, but Detroit is four games out of the final wildcard spot in the American League. And in the NFL, Arizona quarterback Jacoby Brissett, who is seeking a new contract, will practice at training camp, according to head coach Mike LaFleur. There will not be a hold-in. And in golf at the 3M Open, Ben Coles is in the lead after round one at 9-under par. Scottie Scheffler ended three shots back.
2: Winning the Triple Crown is one of baseball's toughest feats. The combination of leading your league in batting average, home runs, and runs batted in. Do you know the last Marshall baseball player to win his league's Triple Crown? The 1998 Marshall baseball season and Mid-American Conference season belonged to Herd first baseman Tom Kumpel, who won the Max Triple Crown by hitting .435 with 20 home runs and 60 RBIs. With your Marshall Health Marshall Minute, I'm Steve Cotton.

0: You deserve a laugh today. Let's enjoy a family comedy minute with John Branyon.
1: And I love to watch what people do for a living. Car salesmen. Car salesmen are... the whole car sales industry fascinates me. Because they advertise cars as all new. You see the commercials come on, it's like the all new Pontiac. All new is my favorite phrase of that. Because wouldn't you, when you buy a new car, expect it to be all new? Wouldn't it surprise you if it was mostly new? The mostly new Pontiac. It's all new except for the steering wheel, which we got from a 75 Gremlin. And it's got an 8-track.
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1: News. I'm Therese Crowley. Ready for more pain? After 13 nights of CENTCOM airstrikes, President Trump suggests Iran hasn't felt enough pain yet to make a deal. So he's weighing a massive new attack, bigger than Epic Fury, to get them to the table.
2: They would like to do something, but I say they're not ready yet. They need more of the same.
1: The president also saying he'll use frozen Iranian assets to pay for any damage to ships and Gulf neighbors. Iran's foreign minister warning the chaos from that confiscation won't be pretty or peaceful. President Trump braving a threat environment tonight, the rescheduled White House Correspondents' Dinner at the D.C. Waldorf tonight after the attempt on his life at the April Hilton dinner.
3: The Secret Service has investigated roughly 10,000 threat cases so far this year alone. That's a 40% increase compared to this time last year.
1: Fox's Christina Coleman. 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
1: History was made on today's date. Stay tuned for an American Minute with Bill Federer.
2: Tennessee became the first state to be readmitted back into the Union after the Civil War on this day, July 24, 1866. In a proclamation of amnesty and pardon, President Andrew Johnson declared, "Every person who shall seek to avail himself of this proclamation shall take the following oath, namely, I do solemnly swear in the presence of Almighty God that I will henceforth faithfully support, protect, and defend the Constitution of the United States and abide by all laws and proclamations which have been made during the late rebellion with reference to the emancipation of slaves. So help me God."
1: This has been an American Minute with Bill Federer. For a free transcript, call American Minute at 1-888-USA-WORD.
3: There have been some high-scoring Marshall baseball games over the years. Quite a few in the seasons the Herd played at the bandbox known as University Heights. But Marshall's highest-scoring game ever was played on the road. I'll tell you about it. During the 1990 season, the Marshall baseball team played a game at Morehead State with the Eagles' notoriously short right field fence and hit 9 home runs that day among 30 base hits in a 35-6 thundering Herd victory. With your Marshall Health Marshall Minute, I'm Steve Cotton.

0: This is the Family Comedy Minute. Let's enjoy some fun with the comedy of John Branyon.
1: I got a brochure in the mail from the exterminator. He wants to come to my house and kill the bugs. So he sent me this brochure that's chock full of all these frightening statistics about bugs. Like they had a picture of a dust mite in the brochure. And I don't know if anybody's ever seen a dust mite. Right underneath the picture it says magnified 10,000 times. So they're microscopic. Nothing that's microscopic is scary, is it? And I'm afraid of gangsters, but not if they're microscopic.
2: I'm gonna make you an offer you can't refuse.
1: Who said that?
0: 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I'm Tim DeTellis, president of New Missions. Have a blessed day.

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1: The Federal Reserve's preferred inflation gauge accelerated in April, focusing attention on the central bank's ongoing struggle to bring price increases back to its 2% target, dimming hopes for a near-term interest rate cut. The Personal Consumption Expenditures Price Index rose 0.4% in April. The average rate on the 30-year fixed-rate mortgage climbed to 6.53% last week. That's the highest level in 9 months. Rising inflation concerns and elevated Treasury yields continued to pressure borrowing costs. Joy Furniture is recalling about 10,400 Talon and Royce sofas, love seats, and recliners after dozens of overheating incidents involving the power

0: recliner switch. The power switch can malfunction and overheat, creating a fire hazard. The furniture was mostly sold in the Northeast. I'm Mark Huffman.
1: Studios, this is On the Farm Radio. 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
1: The United States has lost a number of dairy farms in the last few years, but there's still a vibrant sector of young people who are looking forward to a career in the dairy industry. That's according to Jason Lloyd with the New York Holstein Association. He says that older dairy producers
3: know that we grew up with a worth ethic from this. And we have a junior association and kids coming along stronger than ever. And it might not be to run their own dairy, but they want to support agriculture.
1: Lloyd says sponsoring and encouraging young people in dairy shows and other events, that's important.
3: And that's such a huge thing. Whether it any agribusiness is a huge thing for you sponsors out there that are putting money towards this association. We're learning the worth ethic, and it's the next kids to help along the way.
1: Jason Lloyd with the New York Holstein Association. And our thanks to John Clark with Feedworks USA for his assistance with this report. Today, we send out a big old salute to all of our listeners in Garrett, Kentucky. 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Our pearl of wisdom today reminds us all, a problem well stated is a problem half solved. That's your pearl of wisdom. You're on the farm, and I'm Ish.

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1: Wondering if the benefits of owning a dog outweigh the costs? We will share a few factors that won't show up on the balance sheet on the Old Farmer's Almanac Radio Report. With more practical tips and useful advice, this is the Old Farmer's Almanac Radio Report for Friday, July 24th, the 205th day of the year. Actress Kristen Chenoweth has a birthday, and 345,000 amperes of electricity were measured in a lightning strike in Pittsburgh, Pennsylvania on this day in 1947. A recent survey by Kent State University has found that man's best friend might be due for an upgrade to a family's best friend. The study indicates that kids who have a close bond with a dog tend to have better relationships with parents. The causal link isn't clear, but researchers suspect a positive feedback loop in which each relationship reinforces the other. They also confirm something else we already knew: having a non-judgmental friend is soothing to the soul. Dogs prove to have a great calming effect on kids in stressful situations. That's the Old Farmer's Almanac Radio Report. Learn more at almanac.com.
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3: The Atlanta Braves hit four home runs on their way to defeating the San Diego Padres 6-5. Atlanta is 60-42 on the season. The Blue Jays took down the Rays 3-1, but Tampa Bay still leads the AL East by 2 games. And it took 12 innings, but the Twins rallied to beat the Guardians in Cleveland 3-1. Cleveland is 1.5 games back of the White Sox in the AL Central. Detroit looking for a wild card spot, and James Altman hit a go-ahead 3-run shot in the 7th inning as the Tigers beat the Royals 4-3, but Detroit is 4 games out of the final wildcard spot in the American League. And in the NFL, Arizona quarterback Jacoby Brissett, who is seeking a new contract, will practice at training camp, according to head coach Mike LaFleur. There will not be a hold-in. And in golf at the 3M Open, Ben Coles is in the lead after round 1 at 9 under par. Scottie Scheffler ended 3 shots back.
4: Barry Bonds holds some of the most controversial records in Major League Baseball history, including the mark of 73 home runs for the San Francisco Giants in 2001. There is no controversy at all over the Marshall player who has the softball single-season home run record. He put together one of the most amazing years in school history, and she was just a freshman. Among other things, she launched 20 home runs, a number matched by Sage Pye in 2022. With your Marshall Health Marshall Minute, I'm Steve Cotton.

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2: Here's the thing about it, too. I try to be a good dad, but sometimes they'll say things to me, make me feel like I'm a horrible dad. I was a while back, I was playing with one of my sons. I'm not going to tell you which one, because that would be embarrassing to them. I was playing with one of my sons. We're playing away, having a great time. All of a sudden, he stopped in the middle of it, and he was like, "Hey, Dad, pretend you're a real dad." Then he kind of realized what he said. He said, "Pretend you have a real job." "I do have a real job. I'm a comedian." "That's not what Mom says." "Do you want to chit-chat all day or do you want to play Barbies, huh? What do you want to do?"
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1: CJ Papa ramping up the pressure on Iran's leadership with a bombing campaign that now stretches to 13 straight days.
2: Those attacks by the U.S. began just after 2 a.m. local time. They lasted for more than 2 hours. And it comes as President Trump is warning that something much bigger could be ahead. He told Axios he's considering a massive attack on Iran. He said he's close to making a decision. No decision yet. But one thing the president continues to stress, and that's Iran will never have a nuclear weapon.
1: Fox's Steve Harrigan in Tel Aviv. President Trump wants acting U.S. Attorney General Todd Blanche to take over full time. He needs Senate confirmation. And today, the Judiciary Committee confirms it will vote on advancing his nomination next Thursday morning. Fausto strengthens into a Category 2 hurricane. It's expected to approach the Hawaiian Islands next week. 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
1: Profile America. Most movie buffs know the first film with a partial soundtrack was The Jazz Singer, starring Al Jolson. But not many can name the first movie with a full-length soundtrack that opened this month in New York in 1928. It was The Lights of New York, about the murder of a crime boss, a film which has faded into obscurity. After The Jazz Singer thrilled the country, movie studios scrambled to drop silent films in favor of what were then called the talkies. The technical revolution completely changed the making and viewing of movies as soundtracks grew increasingly important. In 1928, Americans went to the movies an average of about twice a week. More recently, we average around four times a year in the nation's 4,400 theaters. You can find more facts about America's people, places, and economy from the American Community Survey at census.gov.

0: Welcome to the Family Comedy Minute, featuring comedy that is safe for the entire family. Now here's a laugh from Tim Hawkins.
1: I hate animals. I'm going to be true. I don't like them. I don't. If I was Noah, it'd just be me and you here right now. You know what I'm saying? Wouldn't be reading about no ark. It'd be a 10-foot pontoon boat you'd be reading about in the good book. Oh, my gosh. I got one of my best friends. He lets his dog lick him in the face. Like, what are you doing? Like, what are you doing? He goes, man, the dog's tongue's the cleanest part of its body. Dude, I was driving off. I saw him cleaning off the dirtiest part of his body. You know what I'm saying? That's right. Your logic's a little flawed there, dog whisperer.
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1: News. I'm Therese Crowley. Ready for more pain? After 13 nights of CENTCOM airstrikes, President Trump suggests Iran hasn't felt enough pain yet to make a deal. So he's weighing a massive new attack, bigger than Epic Fury, to get them to the table.
2: They would like to do something, but I say they're not ready yet. They need more of the same.
1: The president also saying he'll use frozen Iranian assets to pay for any damage to ships and Gulf neighbors. Iran's foreign minister warning the chaos from that confiscation won't be pretty or peaceful. President Trump braving a threat environment tonight, the rescheduled White House Correspondents' Dinner at the D.C. Waldorf tonight after the attempt on his life at the April Hilton dinner.
3: The Secret Service has investigated roughly 10,000 threat cases so far this year alone. That's a 40% increase compared to this time last year.
1: Fox's Christina Coleman. 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
1: Here's your On This Date update for July 24th. Brigham Young and his Latter-day Saints followers arrived in the Valley of the Great Salt Lake today in 1847. He later became Utah's first territorial governor. The Supreme Court ordered President Nixon to turn over the White House tapes to a special prosecutor on this date in 1974. Nixon would resign a few weeks later. And today in 1998, the movie Saving Private Ryan opened. It was nominated for 11 Academy Awards. Born on this date, aviator Amelia Earhart, actors Linda Carter and Ruth Buzzy, and...
2: Amazing Grace, how sweet the sound.
1: The man who wrote Amazing Grace, John Newton. I'm Mitch Davis, and that's your On This Date update.
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4: It's the Friday news that sent shockwaves across the NBA as LeBron James announces he will be signing to play with the Philadelphia 76ers. Terms of the deal are 2 years, $8 million with a player option. In a statement posted to X, LeBron said he had thought he played his last game this past season, but says he still loves the game, has more to give. He thanks LA, Miami, and Northeast Ohio, and says this is his last decision. Jaylen Brown, his new teammate, wrote on X, hashtag throw the ball up. And Pennsylvania Governor Josh Shapiro has already proclaimed July 24th to be LeBron James Day. The NFL announced Super Bowl 62 will take place in Atlanta on February 13th, 2028, and a highly anticipated Duke-Michigan basketball game set for December 21st at Madison Square Garden has been scrapped due to a problem with broadcast rights.

0: Senior Association, and kids coming along stronger than ever. And it might not be to run their own dairy, but they want to support agriculture.
1: Boyce says sponsoring and encouraging young people in dairy shows and other events, that's important.
0: And that's such a huge thing. Whether it any agribusiness is a huge thing for you sponsors out there that are putting money towards this association. We're learning a work ethic, and it's the next kids to help along the way.
1: Jason Lloyd with the New York Holstein Association. And our thanks to John Clark with Feedworks USA for his assistance with this report. 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Our pearl of wisdom today reminds us all, a problem well stated is a problem half solved. That's your pearl of wisdom. You're on the farm, and I'm Ish.
2: Hello, I'm Jerry Stewart, and this is One Moment in America. When I was a boy growing up in Texas, one of my dad's favorite questions was, son, if you call a dog's tail a leg, how many legs does he have? The answer? Listen to this story. When I was a young boy and I came to my dad with something someone had told me, often he would ask me the question, son, if you call a dog's tail a leg, how many legs would he have? 5, right? No, calling a tail a leg doesn't make it a leg. My point? 2 points. First, don't be so quick to believe something just because someone says it so. Check it out for yourself. Second, be sure before you say something as fact that it is fact. There's way too much half-truths and downright lies flying around our country today. Please don't add to that list. Instead, be a truth-teller. I'm Jerry Stewart, and that was One Moment in America.
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1: From the album Silk Degrees, he's Buzz Skaggs. The show is Saving the 70s. I'm Mike Walker, and she is Ann Murray.

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Anne Murray and Snowbird. One of the great song intros of all time. Wonderful, wonderful song. This takes me places. Here's Brad with Guitar Man.

0: times somebody told me I was good in my life? 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This race today, and dance at the disco.
1: I mean, I could dance with you, but, you know, you're not my dream girl or nothing like that.
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0: Stewart, knock on wood, and those darn Gibb brothers, Staying Alive, came from some little movie back in 78. Can't remember the name of it. I'm pretty sure there was dancing in it. This is Saving the 70s. I'm Mike Walker, and we will be right back.
1: Crispy bacon-wrapped shrimp. 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
2: For this, we're going to take large shrimp tail on, already peeled and deveined. Butterfly it. 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A few cloves of garlic and finely chop or grate it. Put it directly on the shrimp with a little lemon zest, a little drizzle of olive oil, salt, and white pepper. And then you take a piece of bacon and go around the shrimp, kind of like a barber pole. And we want to cook these guys till nice and crisp.
1: For this recipe and more food tips, go to RachelRayShow.com.

0: CBS Entertainment, Quentin Tarantino, not up there as the Riddler and the Batman. This week, Quentin called Paul weak sauce on a podcast. Now the Batman director Matt Reeves coming to bat for Paul on X, calling him an incredible actor and an incredible person.
1: It's like in the great stories, Mr. Frodo.
0: And if you've got $100,000 lying around, well, we've got a story for you. That's the expected cost at a British auction for the writing desk of J.R.R. Tolkien, the legendary author of the Lord of the Rings books, the very desk where much of those works were conceived. For CBS Entertainment, I'm Matt Wolf.
2: 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We are Super...
3: 130 stolen bases in the 1982 season. Ricky Henderson, then with the Oakland A's, set the Major League Baseball record for stolen bases. Do you know who's the Ricky Henderson of Marshall Baseball, the herd's single-season steals leader? When Adam Jaeger reached first base for the 2008 Marshall baseball team, there was a good chance he'd steal second and maybe third, too. His 47 stolen bases in a 61-game season are the most in herd history. With your Marshall Health Marshall Minute, I'm Steve Cotton.

0: William Conrad, with guest stars Tom Skerritt, Sharon Acker, Vincent Van Patten. Tonight's episode, The Salinas Jackpot.
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0: tree.
1: You see, my goal in life has always been to be able to say something to a woman like, I really love your peaches, want to shake your tree, and not get slapped because I'm just so cool. It'll never happen. Save in the 70s is the show. I'm Mike, and this is Steely Dan.

0: dog night, play something sweet. Play me some Brickyard Blues, man, because if you don't, I'll just have to switch on the tube for my entertainment. And then the terrorists win. Which reminds me, how did that old show begin? Once upon a time, there was a condescending sexist jerk.
1: Once upon a time, there were three little girls who went to the police academy. And they were assigned very hazardous duties. But I took them away from all that. And now they work for me. My name is Charlie.
0: Mike Walker here. As we continue on our journey, let us now navigate from the Avenue of Creepy onto the Boulevard of Freaky. Here's Alice Cooper.

0: Alice Cooper on Saving the 70s. I'm Mike Walker, and we've been in kind of a crime-fighting vein this week. We've had angels and cockatoos, and when Saving the 70s returns, the sound of one more cop show.
1: What happened this week in rock and roll history? Let's find out. It's the Rock Almanac on iHeartRadio.
2: What's happening, rockers and rollers? It's Andy West. Let's get it started. We kick it off this week in 1966. The Troggs started a two-week run at number one on the U.S. singles chart with Wild Thing. Because of a distribution dispute, the Troggs single was available on two competing labels, Atco and Fontana. Because both pressings were taken from the identical master recording, Billboard combined the sales for both releases, making it the only single to simultaneously reach number one for two companies. Jumping ahead, this week in 1984, Metallica released their second album, Ride the Lightning, via Megaforce Records. It is reissued a short time later when they signed to Elektra. This week in 1986, Peter Gabriel hits number one in the U.S. with Sledgehammer, bumping his old band Genesis out of the top spot. This week in 1987, David Bowie kicked off the North American leg of the Glass Spider Tour at Veterans Stadium in Philadelphia. The tour set, described at the time as the largest touring set ever, was designed to look like a giant spider. It was 60 feet high and 64 feet wide. A single set took 43 trucks to move from each city. And this week in 2012, at a show in Gothenburg, Sweden, Bruce Springsteen plays Jungleland for the first time since the death of Clarence Clemens a year earlier. He dedicates the song to Clemens, whose nephew Jake earns a standing ovation after playing the famous saxophone solo.
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4: Barnaby Jones, a Quinn Martin production, starring Buddy Ebsen. Also starring Lee Merriweather, Mark Shera, with guest stars Ben Masters, Conrad Janis, Judith Chapman, Bert Fried, with special guest star Ina Balin. Tonight's episode, The Picture Pirates.
5: From the decade of Nixon, Carter, Archie Bunker, and leisure suits. 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It's Saving the 70s.
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1: Creepy stuff there as the Riddler and the Batman. This week, Quentin called Paul weak sauce on a podcast. Now the Batman director Matt Reeves coming to bat for Paul on X, calling him an incredible actor and an incredible person.
3: It's like in the great stories, Mr. Frugal.
1: And if you've got $100,000 lying around, well, we've got a story for you. That's the expected cost at a British auction for the writing desk of J.R.R. Tolkien, the legendary author of the Lord of the Rings books, the very desk where much of those works were conceived. 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
5: News. I'm Therese Crowley. Ready for more pain? After 13 nights of CENTCOM airstrikes, President Trump suggests Iran hasn't felt enough pain yet to make a deal. So he's weighing a massive new attack, bigger than Epic Fury, to get them to the table.
6: They would like to do something, but I say they're not ready yet. They need more of the same.
5: The president also saying he'll use frozen Iranian assets to pay for any damage to ships and Gulf neighbors. Iran's foreign minister warning the chaos from that confiscation won't be pretty or peaceful. President Trump braving a threat environment tonight, the rescheduled White House Correspondents' Dinner at the D.C. Waldorf tonight after the attempt on his life at the April Hilton dinner.
7: The Secret Service has investigated roughly 10,000 threat cases so far this year alone. That's a 40% increase compared to this time last year.
5: Fox's Christina Coleman. 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
8: This is Larry King dropping in, brought to you by AARP. Other day at breakfast, we had a guy come in with a trivia question. Which is the world's deadliest? He started listing off animals, mammals, and insects. Then he asked us to figure out which three were the top killers of humans in what order. Here's the list. Shark, wolf, mosquito, lion, elephant, hippopotamus, crocodile, tapeworm, dog.

0: die from diseases spread by mosquitoes. That's why Bill Gates Foundation is putting so much emphasis on eradicating malaria. Bill's doing his part, you do yours. You see any mosquitoes this weekend, whack them out. They are the enemy.
1: Superstation Radio. And the light. And why? Because they know if they're not, Alice will kill them. Forget to mow the lawn.
2: Alice will kill you.
1: Don't do your homework.
2: Alice will kill you.
1: Don't finish your vegetables.
2: Alice will kill you.
1: So tune in for the Brady Bunch, because those who don't,
2: I'm gonna kill them.
1: This is Saving the 70s.
3: My name's Mike Walker.

the 70s. There's John Paul Young before he became Pope. What? He didn't become Pope? Well, why don't we listen to Glenn Campbell while I Google it to be sure. Speaking of Glenn Campbell, he's got a problem, and I think I know the solution. Glenn, you got your feet in L.A., but your mind's on Tennessee. This country boy from 76.

Martin, Warner Brothers production. Starring Ephraim Zimbalist Jr. Also starring Philip Abbott, Stephen Brooks, with guest stars Ruth Roman, Gene Hackman, Phyllis Love. Tonight's episode, The Courier.

what a team they made. Music by Burt Bacharach, lyrics by Hal David, vocals by Dionne Warwick. I'll Never Fall in Love Again on Saving the 70s. I'm Mike Walker. Now from Captain Fantastic and the Brown Dirt Cowboy, here's Elton John. When

0: early days of rock and roll, it was all about singles. An LP, when it came out, was really just a collection of songs. Well, that all changed in the 60s with the Beatles, Sgt. Pepper's Lonely Hearts Club Band, Pet Sounds from the Beach Boys. It became about the album. The album had a unifying theme. Yes, there were great individual songs, but if you sat and listened to the entire album, a story unfolded. Elton John from Captain Fantastic and the Brown Dirt Cowboy. I'm Mike Walker, and when Saving the 70s returns, the original theatrical trailer for Clint Eastwood's Play Misty for Me.
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3: And how about story problems? Weren't those the worst? Train A leaves Chicago at 60 miles an hour. Train B leaves New York at 40 miles an hour. What time will they meet? You know what? No one travels by train anymore. Even if we do, we still don't actually want the trains to meet. My math teacher was not my favorite person in the world. Y'all had one mean teacher, right? One teacher just, didn't that teacher bug you? Didn't that bug you? Didn't you just once want to answer that teacher back and go, why, yes, I would like to share my thoughts with the rest of the class. Yes, I did bring enough gum for everyone else. You know what? Maybe I would like to go down to the principal's office. Yes, I do think this will get me somewhere in life. And yes, I am some kind of comedian.
2: More laughs for you over at DarrenStrublow.com.
4: One, two, three.

0: I'm Ashley Dvorkin with a Fox Celebrity Profile with the cast of Peacock's new mystery whodunit series, All Her Fault, starring Sarah Snook as a mother searching for her missing son as mysterious circumstances unfold. Jake Lacy and Jay Ellis discussed how it's a series where intrigue starts right away.
1: You dive right in and then are sort of left going like, it could be any of these people or someone else.
2: I immediately wanted to jump to like to page 48 or whatever it is of that pilot, that first episode.
0: Starts right away.
1: You dive right in and then are sort of left going like, it could be any of these people or someone else.
2: I immediately wanted to jump to like to page 48 or whatever it is of that pilot, that first episode, to figure out like, well, where do we go from here?
0: Abby Elliott and Daniel Monks have tips for those ready to guess along.
3: There's so many subtle moments throughout, you know, the first few episodes. You know, if you blink, you might miss it.
4: Watch with friends or with people, family members, partners. It's very similar to like watching The Traitors. Is arguing and debating over who you think what or how.
0: Ashley Dvorkin, Fox News.
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5: 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Now the Batman director Matt Reeves coming to bat for Paul on X, calling him an incredible actor and an incredible person.
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5: And if you've got $100,000 lying around, well, we've got a story for you. 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Tolkien, the legendary author of the Lord of the Rings books, the very desk where much of those works were conceived. For CBS Entertainment, I'm Matt Wolf.
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0: from the Fox Sports studios in Los Angeles. Here's Isaac Lohenkron.
1: LeBron James announced today that he's signing with the Philadelphia 76ers on a two-year, $8 million deal. He posted on social media, quote, "I thought I was done when the season ended, but I still truly love this game and I have more to give. I believe I can help make the Philadelphia 76ers a championship team, and I'm so excited to energize a new fan base." Unquote. Breaking NFL news, Kansas City Chiefs head coach Andy Reid just told reporters that Patrick Mahomes has been cleared to fully participate in practice at the outset of training camp, adding, "We'll just take it day by day and see how he does." NFL on CBS lead analyst and former Dallas Cowboys quarterback Tony Romo was arrested overnight in the Milwaukee area on suspicion of operating a vehicle while under the influence.
2: It's full of controversy, but Barry Bonds holds the Major League Baseball record for most single-season home runs with the 73 he mashed in 2001. Do you know who holds Marshall's single-season home run record? In 2000, 1 year before Barry Bonds set the Major League single-season home run record, Jason Brooks set the Marshall record by knocking 23 of them out of the park. With your Marshall Health Marshall Minute, I'm Steve Cotton.

0: into terror.
1: I have to get you all nice, Sir David. I hope he likes what he sees when he walks in here. Because that's what he's taking to hell with him.
0: Just hope we're lucky enough to grab her the next time she tries it.
2: Tries what?
0: To kill you. The next...
1: Play Misty for me.
0: For Clint Eastwood, an invitation to terror. Ah!
3: Saving the 70s. With MyML AM. And by the way, that station is still there and still plays jazz. Welcome back to Saving the 70s. Speaking of Misty, here's Ray Stevens.

Dwight Twilly Band, I'm on Fire. When I hear that song, I still think of my black 73 6x9 speakers in the back of it. Saving the 70s, I'm Mike Walker. And what's that you say? There's a funny sound coming out of your speakers? Does it sound anything like this?

0: a wonderful song. 1971, The Doors, Riders on the Storm. Before that, Ringo Starr from 75, the No-No song on Saving the 70s with Mike Walker. And when we return, a little song, a little dance, a little seltzer down my pants. Yes, it's Chuckles the Clown's funeral.
1: What did you search for online this year, or have you already cleared your history? Google released its annual Year in Search list, and K-pop Demon Hunters was at the top in the U.S. Labubu, government shutdown, and tariffs were also in the top 10. Pedro Pascal was one of the most searched actors globally. And the biggest viral dish was the hot honey cottage cheese sweet potato beef bowl. Gross. That's what's trending. I'm Jen Clark.
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3: There was always some deeper meaning to whatever Chuckles did. What did Chuckles ask in return? Not much. In his own words, a little song, a little seltzer, Donnie.
0: Kind of hard to hear from Mary's most inappropriate laughter at Chuckles' funeral. A little song, a little dance, a little seltzer, down my pants. Classic moment from the Mary Tyler Moore Show. Welcome back to Saving the 70s.

0: such problems. Lobo, how can I tell her about you? My suggestion, do it while running very fast.
1: On the 32 days of fabulous February, Saturday, Florence threatens a strike, but George is hearing none of it. Next, Maude moves to Saturday with the most outrageous telethon you'll ever see. Then Kojak is suspended, but that doesn't stop him from going after a crooked DA. The Jeffersons, Maude and Kojak, Saturday starting at 9, 8 Central and Mountain.
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Steamroller Band, Jet Airliner on Saving the 70s. I'm Mike Walker, and I love story songs. For instance, when I hear this song, I can see Brandy, her hair blowing in the sea breeze. She is a fine girl. Looking Glass on Saving the 70s.

0: heard from Ann Murray and Looking Glass with Brandy on Saving the 70s. Mike Walker here, and there's more after this.
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2: I'm giving you a chance.
1: Creepy stuff there as the Riddler and the Batman. This week, Quentin called Paul weak sauce on a podcast. Now the Batman director Matt Reeves coming to bat for Paul on X, calling him an incredible actor and an incredible person.
3: It's like in the great stories, Mr. Fertile.
1: And if you've got $100,000 lying around, well, we've got a story for you. That's the expected cost at a British auction for the writing desk of J.R.R. Tolkien, the legendary author of the Lord of the Rings books, the very desk where much of those works were conceived. For CBS Entertainment, I'm Matt Wolf.
4: 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With Mike Walker.
0: Long before I had a real girlfriend, visions of Maureen McCormick danced in my head.
5: Marsha, Marsha, Marsha.
0: I'm Mike. Well,

0: She loves the nightlife. She likes to bougie. What? It's a G. It's bougie. What are you talking about? Saving the 70s with Mike Walker. And I got to tell you, even after all these years, there's something that still kind of creeps me out about a tender love song from Alice Cooper.
1: Dear darling, surprised to hear from me. Bet you're sitting drinking coffee, yawning sleepily.

Cooper, how you gonna see me now? I shall use my lenses to focus the rays of light upon my retinas and peer upon thy beauty. Back in the early 70s, many of us were fascinated with the sounds of synthesizers. And when combined with the new technology of multi-track tape recorders, it was a demonstration of that. Apollo 100.

with wonderful slide guitar from George Harrison. There's Badfinger, Day After Day. I Got Married, November 25th, 1977. And at about that exact same time, this was released as a

0: from the winter of 1977/78. There's the name of the game from ABBA. Mike Walker here on Saving the 70s. And when we return, a very young Valerie Bertinelli has an important question.
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2: For this, we're going to take large shrimp tail on, already peeled and deveined. Butterfly it. You want a nice big cavity there that we can put a big beautiful sage leaf into. A few cloves of garlic and finely chop or grate it. Put it directly on the shrimp with a little lemon zest, a little drizzle of olive oil, salt, and white pepper. And then you want a nice big cavity there that we can put a big beautiful sage leaf into. A few cloves of garlic and finely chop or grate it. Put it directly on the shrimp with a little lemon zest, a little drizzle of olive oil, salt, and white pepper. And then you take a piece of bacon and go around the shrimp, kind of like a barber pole. 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
2: LeBron James announced today that he's signing with the Philadelphia 76ers on a two-year, $8 million deal. James posting on social media, quote, "I thought I was done when the season ended, but I still truly love this game and I have more to give. I believe I can help make the Philadelphia 76ers a championship team, and I am so excited to energize a new fan base," unquote. In the NFL, Kansas City Chiefs head coach Andy Reid announced that Patrick Mahomes has been cleared to fully participate in practice at the outset of training camp, adding, "We'll just take it day by day and see how he does." NFL on CBS lead analyst and former Dallas Cowboys quarterback Tony Romo was arrested overnight in the Milwaukee area on suspicion of operating a vehicle while under the influence.
3: Winning the Triple Crown is one of baseball's toughest feats. The combination of leading your league in batting average, home runs, and runs batted in. Do you know the last Marshall baseball player to win his league's Triple Crown? The 1998 Marshall baseball season and Mid-American Conference season belonged to Herd first baseman Tom Kumpel, who won the Max Triple Crown by hitting .435 with 20 home runs and 60 RBIs. With your Marshall Health Marshall Minute, I'm Steve Cotton.
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5: How old were you when you first slept with the boy?
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saving the 70s, heard on great radio stations like 91.5 WRSG in Middleborn, West Virginia, and WHWR 1700 in Clifton, New Jersey. Here's Thin Lizzy. The boys are back in town.

2016 from Dr. Hook on Saving the 70s with Mike Walker. You know, we have not played anything by the Queen of Soul lately. A gross oversight on my part. Hey, Aretha, how about you sing Until You...

0: It's one of those songs that when it's on the radio, I have to say to my wife, shh, Aretha's on. Show some respect. Save Me the 70s with Blank Walker. And when we return, Archie Bunker on The Animal Kingdom.
1: What did you search for online this year, or have you already cleared your history? Google released its annual Year in Search list, and K-pop Demon Hunters was at the top in the U.S. Labubu, government shutdown, and tariffs were also in the top 10. Pedro Pascal was one of the most searched actors globally, and the biggest viral dish was the hot honey cottage cheese sweet potato beef bowl. Gross. That's what's trending. I'm Jen Clark.
2: 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You've got the satisfaction of knowing that you're helping your child be better off than you. Every father wants his kid to be better than him.
3: That don't always work that way, little girl. You look at the world around you there. Here, take a look at your animal kingdom, for example, here. I mean, take your gorilla. Well, your gorilla wants his kid to grow up better than him, too. But the kid grows up, and there he is, still a gorilla.
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0: Another pearl of wisdom from Archie.

Chandler. It's a groovy situation. There's one you don't hear every day. That's for Bill up in Alaska, who listens to Saving the 70s on KIYU. Thanks so much for the kind words. If there's a song you'd like to hear, Saving the 70s at AOL.com.

0: amazing sound 4 decades later. Elton John, Don't Let the Sun Go Down on Me. And just before that, Follow You, Follow Me from Genesis. My name's Mike. This is Saving the 70s, and there's more in just a moment.
1: I'm Jonathan McKee, and you're listening to Plugged In. Among Us, streaming on Paramount Plus, is based on the popular video game, but parents shouldn't assume this animated series is harmless fun. Aboard a spaceship, crewmates try to figure out which one of them is secretly killing the others. That makes this a murder mystery, and the violence gets surprisingly intense, far too much for younger viewers.
2: Our fellow mates of crew have perished. They would have preferred to be alive.
3: Why are you talking so weird?
1: Crewmates also vote suspects off the ship, sending them into the void of space. Families should also know that there's mild language, strange body-related jokes, astrology references, and unnecessary mockery of Christianity. 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I'm Jonathan McKee with Plugged In by Focus on the Family.

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1: Fox News, I'm Tom Graham. Small business owners are suing the Trump administration over newly announced tariffs.
2: The same group representing small businesses that successfully challenged the use of emergency tariffs at the Supreme Court this year is suing the Trump administration over a new round of tariffs announced this week. The Liberty Justice Center says 10 to 12.5% tariffs imposed on 60 U.S. trading partners are capricious and arbitrary and require congressional approval.
1: Fox's Jared Halpern, a former NFL Pro Bowler and current TV analysis, has been booked on a drunk driving charge.
3: Former Dallas Cowboys quarterback Tony Romo has been arrested in Milwaukee on suspicion of operating while under the influence, an OWI. The Milwaukee County Sheriff's Office says Romo was stopped Thursday at around 8 p.m. and performed poorly on field sobriety tests.
1: Fox's Tony Genualdo, America's listening to Fox News.
4: With the Wall Street Business Report, I'm Bob Agnew. President Trump says the U.S. will open a formal investigation into the European Union's trade practices. He claims the bloc has unfairly levied billions of dollars of fines against big companies like Google, Apple, and other U.S. tech giants. The EU hit Google with a $1 billion fine Thursday for allegedly breaking digital antitrust regulations. The U.S. is citing concerns about forced labor in announcing a new round of tariffs against 60 trading partners. The charge of modern-day slavery did not go over well with Australian Trade Minister Don Farrell.
5: We do not believe it was justified. We believe that amongst all of the countries in the world, Australia does take the issue of slavery, modern slavery, seriously, and will continue to do that.
4: It was a mixed bag on Wall Street. The Dow did well, up by 211 points at the closing bell. The S&P 500 up 2.5 points as well. For the Wall Street Business Report, I'm Bob Agnew.
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7: Any good boat enthusiast should know that when a man falls out of your boat and into the water, you should yell, "Man overboard!" 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
0: This is Saving the 70s.
9: The hilarious Paul Lynde, who kept American audiences

0: said, how's your dog?
1: He's fine, man, fine.
2: Fucking new neighbors, man. How's our dog?
3: My dog has complete freedom.
2: How's he like it?
3: Don't know.

0: paid for this?
1: Yes.
0: I want to know.
1: Yes, of course.
0: We do? Mm-hmm. Okay, okay.
1: Yes.
0: All right.
1: You're welcome.
2: Now, where else are you going to hear a fine song like that Funky Worm from the Ohio Players? On Saving the 70s, I'm Mike Walker. In 1974, for the movie The Sting, Marvin Hamlisch elevated a song originally written for The Houses of Ill Repute in New Orleans by Scott Joplin. And finally, The Entertainer got the attention it deserves.

0: love won't let me wait. The government won't let me keep all my money. My wife won't let me chase women. Life is just so restrictive sometimes. Major Harris on Saving the 70s, and there are more great memories ahead.
1: 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I'm Dr. Wes Stafford, on behalf of Compassion, inviting you to eavesdrop as author, speaker, comedian, and impatient patient Ken Davis shares his doctor's waiting room technique.
2: It helps. If you want to get in, helps to have a huge lump right here. And so I went into the doctor. He looked at me and he said, I have never seen in all of my practice such a major sinus infection in my entire life. I have never seen anything like this. He said, I'm going to give you two things. I'm going to give you a shot of this. I'm going to give you a shot of disinfectant. And then I am going to give you a... antibiotic. It's the same thing. Hey, nurse, bring that Lysol. Have you ever felt like you needed a shot of Lysol? You know that feeling you get when you walk too close to the line or even crossed over? You feel dirty and guilty, and sometimes you even listen to the accuser who tells you that you can't go into God's presence anymore. That's a lie, you know. If we confess our sins, He is faithful and just to forgive us of our sins and cleanse us from all unrighteousness. Spiritual Lysol. I'm Ken Davis. Lighten up and live.
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1: I'm giving you a chance.
0: Creepy stuff there as the Riddler and the Batman. This week, Quentin called Paul weak sauce on a podcast. Now the Batman director Matt Reeves coming to bat for Paul on X, calling him an incredible actor and an incredible person.
2: It's like in the great stories, Mr. Frodo.
0: And if you've got $100,000 lying around, well, we've got a story for you. That's the expected cost at a British auction for the writing desk of J.R.R. Tolkien, the legendary author of the Lord of the Rings books, the very desk where much of those works were conceived. For CBS Entertainment, I'm Matt Wolf.
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5: LeBron James announced today that he's signing with the Philadelphia 76ers on a two-year, $8 million deal. James posting on social media, quote, "I thought I was done when the season ended, but I still truly love this game and I have more to give. I believe I can help make the Philadelphia 76ers a championship team, and I am so excited to energize a new fan base," unquote. NFL Kansas City Chiefs head coach Andy Reid announced today that Patrick Mahomes has been cleared to fully participate in practice at the outset of training camp, adding, "We'll just take it day by day and see how he does." Mahomes tore the ACL in his left knee in week 15 last season. NFL on CBS lead analyst and former Dallas Cowboys quarterback Tony Romo was arrested overnight in the Milwaukee area on suspicion of operating a vehicle while under the influence.
6: There have been some high-scoring Marshall baseball games over the years. Quite a few in the seasons the Herd played at the bandbox known as University Heights. But Marshall's highest-scoring game ever was played on the road. I'll tell you about it. During the 1990 season, the Marshall baseball team played a game at Morehead State with the Eagles' notoriously short right field fence and hit 9 home runs that day among 30 base hits in a 35-6 thundering Herd victory. With your Marshall Health Marshall Minute, I'm Steve Cotton.
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9: Good evening. President Carter delivers a special address to the United Nations this evening, and he's expected to place particular emphasis on his continuing campaign for worldwide human rights.
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11: 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Welcome and howdy to our newest affiliate, TKO Gold, in Costa Blanca, Spain. We are so glad to have you on board. Welcome back to the show. Here's Gilbert O'Sullivan. Oh,

You know, if Kris Kristofferson had never done anything but write Me and Bobby McGee, his place in musical history would be secure, but he, of course, has done a lot more than that. He's a Rhodes Scholar, a very talented actor, and wrote many other great songs, including this one from '74. Why me, Lord?

0: also sprung Zarathustra, and God spoke from Deodato on Saving the 70s. Before that, Kris Kristofferson and Why Me? And you and I will continue Saving the 70s after this.
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2: At Roaring Spring Paper in Martinsburg, Pennsylvania, they are churning out blue books. You remember those exam books from college that were becoming victims of technology? But colleges are now bringing them back to head off AI-inspired cheating, says Kristen Allen, the sixth generation to run Roaring Spring Paper.
3: We are hearing that bookstores are having an increase in demand and requests from professors saying they want blue books available for their students to take exams.
2: And why is that?
3: Well, the student is forced then to use the knowledge that they have inside their head instead of going to AI and finding an answer there.
2: Blue books, 100% made in America by a company founded in 1887. Roaring Spring has survived in the paper industry that has been shrinking thanks to computers and other technology.
3: Over the years, we've remained flexible and we've thought about what we're really good at and what strengths we can rely on. And there are things that overseas manufacturers are great at, but they are not good at quick turnaround times.
2: With Fox on Tech, I'm Jeff Flock, Fox Business.
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5: 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It gives you that feeling of security and belonging.
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0: Dash Crofts on the Seals and Crofts song Summer Breeze. And was he ever right? It does give you a feeling of warmth and security. Hi there, this is Mike Walker. Welcome to Saving the 70s.

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2: This is Saving the 70s.

I'm Not in Love, 10cc on Saving the 70s with Mike Walker. Someone told me years ago that that is one of the all-time great headphone records. But I'll have you know, I laid my headphones on top of it and I heard absolutely nothing.

0: And he seemed like a really great guy, too. Lou Rawls. You'll never find another love like mine. Just before that, Ballroom Blitz from Sweet. And there's more Saving the 70s after this.
1: I'm Ashley DeBorkin with a Fox Celebrity Profile with Jesse Eisenberg and Dominic Sessa of the magic-filled third installment in the Now You See Me franchise, Now You See Me, Now You Don't. Jesse, I'll start with you. What is the comfort level you have with this character just compared to any other roles that you just love to revisit him?
2: Yeah, I mean, it's not just that this is like the third movie that I feel comfortable with it. Like, from the first week of filming the first Now You See Me, I felt immediately, like, really happy playing this part.
1: What would your magician stage name be? If you could just come up with it. For you, not your character.
3: Probably like Sensational Sessa or something. Like,
2: oh, of course.
1: Nice.
3: Yeah. Alliteration is kind of key.
1: And yes.
2: The eyes in the back of my head.
3: Eyes in back of my head.
2: Yes.
1: Those are great, though. I also want to talk movie magic. So what was the first movie you saw where you thought, how did they do that? That is movie magic.
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4: 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This week, Quentin called Paul weak sauce on a podcast. Now the Batman director Matt Reeves coming to bat for Paul on X, calling him an incredible actor and an incredible person.
6: It's like in the great stories, Mr. Frodo.
4: And if you've got $100,000 lying around, well, we've got a story for you. That's the expected cost at a British auction for the writing desk of J.R.R. Tolkien, the legendary author of the Lord of the Rings books, the very desk where much of those works were conceived. For CBS Entertainment, I'm Matt Wolf.
7: He was frozen by a combination of gases, oxygen, ozone, methylon, almost a perfect balance.
8: Well, these are techniques used throughout the galaxy for terminal illness and disease.
7: Yes, today. However, there is another matter. The man's ship.
8: Kane, you have one more minute.
7: His instrumentation was stopped, frozen solid, in the year 1987.
0: Saving the 70s. That's from 1979 from the TV series Buck Rogers, and I'm Mike Walker. Welcome back to Saving the 70s.

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1: 1979, I Will Survive, Gloria Gaynor on Saving the 70s with Mike Walker. While we're in 79, let's head on down to Georgia, where I think Johnny

fiddle player too. And if you'd care to take a dare, I'll make a bet with you. Now you play pretty good fiddle, boy, but give the devil his due. I bet a fiddle of gold against your soul, 'cause I think I'm better.

0: I'm sorry, but that is a rock and roll masterpiece from the opening guitar lick. You know you were in for a good time. From Bad Outta Hell, Meatloaf, Barrett Ice by the Dashboard Light on Saving the 70s. My name's Mike, and Saving the 70s is coming right back.
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3: LeBron James announced today that he's signing with the Philadelphia 76ers on a two-year, $8 million deal. James posting on social media, quote, "I thought I was done when the season ended, but I still truly love this game and I have more to give. I believe I can help make the Philadelphia 76ers a championship team, and I am so excited to energize a new fan base," unquote. NFL Kansas City Chiefs head coach Andy Reid announced today that Patrick Mahomes has been cleared to fully participate in practice at the outset of training camp, adding, "We'll just take it day by day and see how he does." Mahomes tore the ACL in his left knee in week 15 last season. NFL on CBS lead analyst and former Dallas Cowboys quarterback Tony Romo was arrested overnight in the Milwaukee area on suspicion of operating a vehicle while under the influence.
4: Barry Bonds holds some of the most controversial records in Major League Baseball history, including the mark of 73 home runs for the San Francisco Giants in 2001. There is no controversy at all over the Marshall player who has the softball single-season home run record. Do you know who that is? In Marshall's 2019 softball season, Maya Stevenson put together one of the most amazing years in school history, and she was just a freshman. Among other things, she launched 20 home runs, a number matched by Sage Pye in 2022. With your Marshall Health Marshall Minute, I'm Steve Cotton.
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6: I grow certified seed wheat, soybeans, but mostly peanuts. In fact, I grow the best certified seed peanuts in the world. Before that, I was a nuclear physicist. I was in the Navy for 11 years. I'm a graduate of the Naval Academy in Annapolis. I went to Georgia Tech. I'm the first member of my family who ever had a chance to finish high school.
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0: From 1976, nuclear physicist, submarine commander, peanut farmer, Georgia governor, and then candidate Jimmy Carter introduced himself to New Hampshire voters. I'm Mike Walker, and this is Saving the 70s.

0: bubblegum stuck in my ears. Tony DeFranco and the DeFranco family. Heartbeat, it's a love beat on Saving the 70s.
1: The perfect marriage of Ambassador Robert Thorne and his wife Catherine was fulfilled by the birth of their son, Damien. And then, when the child was 5 years old, something terrible happened. Gregory Peck, Lou Remick, The Omen.
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0: my favorite Blondie songs, and nobody plays it anymore, that Sunday Girl from 1979, along with He's the Greatest Dancer, Sister Sledge. My name's Mike Walker, and Saving the 70s is coming right back.
1: Your all-in-one reminder. 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
3: Carter sends Mondale abroad. 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
0: Les Nessman at the mighty WKRP. Okay, I'll turn it up. This is Mike Walker. Welcome to Saving the 70s.
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Home, Alabama. There's Leonard Skinner and Saving the 70s. Well, that's about enough of that. You know, it took me a lifetime to collect all this music, and it's critically important that it be handled with the utmost care. You know, I made a humongous mistake last week with a brand new affiliate. I got their call letters wrong, and I am deeply, deeply sorry. Our new affiliate in Pikeville, Tennessee is WUAT, 1110 AM, and I am so happy to have you as a part of the Saving the 70s family. What do you mean they dropped the show already?

happens. Carl Douglas on Saving the 70s. My name is Mike Walker, and this song must be very, very tired because it's been running through my head all day. Yes, I did say that. It's Aretha. Until you come back to me, you sing it, baby.

0: good night tonight, Paul McCartney, along with Until You Come Back to Me from Aretha Franklin. I'm Mike Walker, and when Saving the 70s returns, the 1970s TV commercial that used a Carly Simon classic to sell ketchup.
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3: Just

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1: Saving the 70s.
2: I think we really need to hear that Carly Simon song.